0: how like fan interactions are. So that is something that I'm really looking forward to.
1: Former Oz Open boss Craig Tiley has some big plans for the US Open. He wants to turn it into a tennis Disneyland. Tiley says he wants to attract more children and families to the Grand Slam event and turning Flushing Meadows into a theme park.
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1: Cloud clearing and a top of 16 today. Late showers and 21 tomorrow. Right now, it's 10 degrees.
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Bay 93.9, Billy Joel, You May Be Right, playing music to have you feeling good. And the iconic smash at the start of that song for the Glass Houses album was a bit of an effort to record. Producer Phil Ramone went through nearly 30 sheets of heavy quarter-inch thick glass, smashing them around the studio till he got the exact sound he wanted. That is dedication. Hello, it is Guy. Another beautiful day, a fantastic weekend. I always say get out and have a walk, and I took some of my own medicine, caught up with a few friends that are got kids, Isaac, who's 1.5, and also Peter, who is 3. So a little bit of a glimpse into what Paddy's going to be like when he's a little bit older. And it was just such a nice day. Now, only problem was I got a little burnt because I didn't put sunscreen on. So just a reminder. But today is going to be beautiful and sunny once again. So make the most of it. Top of 16 is what we're going for. And the rain is back tomorrow, a late shower, and a top of 21 at this stage. Taylor Swift and Elizabeth Taylor now. Bay 93.9.

spending an hour at Blockbuster on a Friday night choosing a movie that only goes for an hour and a half. Ah, the 90s. What a time to be alive. 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

Bay 93.9, Tina Turner. We don't need another hero playing music to have you feeling good. Hello, it's Guy this morning, and I've got a pretty wild stat from Council. I've just found out they're making their vape recycling program permanent. They collected, get this, 250 kilos of old vapes during the trial. Now, the big reason they're pushing this hard is Geelong garbage trucks, and this is a bit scary, have actually had 4 onboard fires this year alone. That's just from the lithium batteries and the vapes getting crushed in the back. So if you've got any lying around, don't chuck them in your normal wheelie bin. That's actually illegal in Victoria anyway. Make sure you drop them off for free. There's centres at Drysdale, North Geelong, Tip, or even youth spots like the Nest in Town at the Ford in North Lane. So safer for the garbos, better for the planet, keeps your bins from catching fire. Or better yet, don't vape at all. But I'm not going to tell you what to do. That's not my business. The Weekend, Blinding Lights now, Bay 93.9.

0: By 93.9, Michael Jackson. And The Way You Make Me Feel, playing music to have you feeling good. And bringing you Mill and Nick, who are back together again tomorrow morning from 6. Peter Ford in with his showbiz goss. And also, as well, more chances to get your dad something special for Father's Day. You're running out of time for Forgive Me, Father. Just confess something naughty that Dad doesn't know about. Might have happened when you were a kid. And you can win Dad those awesome gifts. Plus, go into the draw for a BMW Drive Day experience for you and Dad on Saturday, October 10. Mill and Nick, two great mates, having a laugh and talking all things local. 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
3: 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This

0: By 93.9, Britney Spears and You Drive Me Crazy. The battle has begun for Cats fans to score tickets for Friday's elimination against the Blues at the G. Nicole Gunn's got some more on that with the latest from the local newsroom next. Nick Kershaw after 11, Wouldn't It Be Good? Plus Robert Palmer. And on the way, a track from a bloke who spent plenty of time honing his sound right here around the Surf Coast. He's next to Bay.
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3: 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Was that one of them?
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11: Cloud clearing and 16 today. Hi there, it's Nicole in the newsroom. Labor's announcement of new funding for roads has been criticised by the coalition. Ben Carroll announcing a new package on Sunday that would include $352 million for pothole repair. But Shadow Roads Minister Danny O'Brien says people will see through it.
12: Ben Carroll and Labor want us to believe that on the eve of an election he's going to do something about it. It's a con job and I think Victorians won't buy it.
11: The bitter defamation case between Luke Sayers and his ex-wife Kate is set to go to the Supreme Court this week after a bid by the former Carlton president to settle the matter was rejected. It follows the publication on social media of an explicit picture. Sayers has always maintained his account was hacked. Police are investigating another firebombing, this time in Melbourne's outer north. A shopping strip in Donnybrook has been impacted by the early morning fire. A successful trial has seen 200 kilos of vapes recycled across the greater Geelong area. Locals are being encouraged to continue their efforts and dispose of them correctly using the vape recycling bins. These bins have been installed at youth hubs across central Geelong and Norlane. And more than a dozen people are missing after flash flooding hit the Grand Canyon. They were hiking through the area when a wall of water hit. 62 people have so far been rescued.
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11: Hawthorn expects both Jack Ginnivan and Carl Amon to be 100% fit for Thursday night's qualifying final. The Dockers have won 8 of their past 9 against the Hawks and are unbeaten at home this year. Tennis legend Roger Federer brought to tears during his induction speech at the International Tennis Hall of Fame.
13: I tried above all to stay true to myself, and I tried to show my love for the game because it really mattered to me. And I also wanted it to matter to you.
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14: We're looking at 4 feet of surf today to the south-southwesterly overhead with swells of 1.5 metres to the south-southwest. Taking a look at Monday's tides, we had a high tide at 1.40 this morning, 0.15. A low tide at 7.30 this morning, 0.53 of a metre. Another high tide at 2.04 this afternoon at 1.59 metres. And a low tide again tonight at 7.57, 0.49 of a metre. That's the latest surf.
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11: Cloud clearing and a top of 16 today, late showers and 21 tomorrow. Right now, it's 11 degrees.
10: Batesford is feeling good.
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Bay 93.9, Taylor Henderson and Borrow My Heart, from local gigs around Geelong and the Surf Coast all the way to a double platinum number one with that. You do love to see it. A little bit of cloud about when that does disappear. The Savo will have some nice sun, pretty similar conditions to the weekend, a top of 16. Rain's on the way tomorrow for the first day of spring. A late shower expected, but things will warm up a little bit. We're chasing a top of 21. If you're keen to get the boat out, make sure you avoid Clifton Springs. Steer clear of it because the main boat ramp and the beach access road are completely shut off from tomorrow through until Friday. Now, this is because Council's resurfacing the car park and they're getting it done right before the spring whiting and snapper rush really kicks off. So if you do want to hit the water this week, your best bet is to head down the road and launch from Point Richards or St Leonard's instead. Here's Robert Palmer and UB40 as well. I'll be your baby tonight, Bay 93.9.

0: 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That's the number to give us a call anytime. Sharon, what are you up to?
1: Oh, we've just been away down to our beach house and we're heading back home. My husband's doing a job on the way and then back to work tomorrow.
0: Oh, geez, jealous. We should have taken the Monday off. That was silly of us, wasn't it? You're the smart people.
1: Yep. We got to enjoy this beautiful weather down here.
0: Oh, absolutely. Where's your beach house?
1: St. Leonard's.
0: Oh, nice. Oh, gee, that would be perfect weather for it.
1: Enjoyed. Oh, it was. Went for a swim.
0: Oh, Sharon, I'm so jealous. But thank you so much for giving us a listen this morning.
1: No worries. Thank you.
0: Thanks, Sharon. Hadaway now, Bay 93.9. What is

0: Bay 93.9, Pink Floyd and another brick in the wall. We're your home of Forgive Me Father. It was back this morning with Mill and Nick, and Vicky took one for the team in her story.
1: Yeah, my two boys, quite a few years ago, the hubby used to have a barbecue and drinks at work Friday night, so getting in the car to go and pick him up, started to reverse out the driveway and I heard this massive bang because the kids had left the door open and ripped the door off. And, oh my God, it was a mess. I was a mental wreck to ring him. But he's a panel beater, so at least he could fix it.
2: Oh no. Jeff, to this day, didn't know that it was the kids that left the car door open. He will now.
1: He will now.
3: How good are you, Vic, taking one for the team?
1: I know. The kids were looking at me crying. I said, does it matter? I said, they'll tell Dad that I did it.
0: Great story, Vic. She picked herself up a BMW duffel bag worth $340 for her husband, Jeff. And she's also gone to the draw to win a BMW drive day experience for one of her sons and her dad on Saturday, October 10. 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

0: Bay 93.9, playing music to have you feeling good. The latest from the newsroom next. Victorian Labor has announced funding for roads, but it's been heavily criticised by the coalition. All of that from the newsroom in a moment. Def Leppard and Rocket coming up after midday. Also Madonna. And we'll get on a hit track from the 80s that was actually written by members of a completely different famous 80s band. That story next for Bay 93.9's 80s Lunch.
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2: At Coles in Belmont a couple of days ago, and I looked down and this lady's got a pram, but it's a different kind of stroller. It's not a kid's stroller. In the stroller, under the mesh, peering at me with its nose twitching, was a big white rabbit. And I thought, are you going to get one of the apples that's left out for the kids and poke it in the basket for that thing to eat? And it was looking at me through the mesh. It was like a weird rabbit confessional. 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
10: Cloud clearing this afternoon, broadcasting on Wattleron Country. Hi there, it's Nicole in the newsroom. Premier Ben Carroll has flagged concerns ahead of the November state election. The Premier says he's convinced the Liberals will join forces with One Nation for the poll.
11: You will see Jess Wilson now chasing Pauline Hanson to the fringe to do a deal. They're already talking as parties and rolling out the red carpet to Barnaby Joyce. You watch now those conversations get louder and stronger.
10: The investigation continues into a fire at a short-stay property in Torquay yesterday afternoon. Emergency services were called to Chart Hills Place around midday with several trucks needed to fight the blaze. Maintenance works will be held on a Telstra mobile site north of Geelong later this week. The telco says the site, which services areas around Meredith and Elaine, will need to be switched off for short periods on Friday. It's warning there may be a reduction in services for those times. Aussie Group Jet will headline the post-race entertainment at the final Phillip Island MotoGP in October. They'll be on stage on the Sunday night, while Cold Chisel is the head act on Saturday evening.
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10: Michael Voss has applauded the response of Carlton players to his departure from the Blues. He says the players deserve praise for turning their season around. Josh Fraser replaced Voss when the Blues were 1 win and 8 losses. They now take on Geelong in this week's elimination final at the MCG. Not a great start to the US Open for the Aussie contingent. Adam Walton, Storm Hunter and Talia Gibson have bowed out in the first round. Play suspended in matches involving Alexander Vukic and Kimberly Birrell.
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10: Cloud clearing this afternoon, then late showers and 21 tomorrow. Right now, it's 13 degrees.
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0: By 93.9, the 80s lunch, Deborah Harry, and I Want That Man. Now, you might be surprised to know that Deborah Harry didn't write that one. It was actually written behind the driving creative forces of the Thompson twins. The 80s lunch is all thanks to Raiders Bingo. Hello, Bev. Hope you had a great weekend. Raiders Bingo opens 7 days a week, night and day. Still a fair bit of cloud about, but when that disappears, we'll be getting a nice sunny arvo chasing a top of 16 today. And for the first day of spring tomorrow, top of 21, so a little bit warmer, but a late shower expected with 60% chance of rain. Plenty more 80s gems to come. We'll get on Dire Straits in minutes and also Stevie Nicks soon. 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

0: Bay 93.9, Dire Straits and Money for Nothing. It's the 80s lunch. Thank you, Raiders Bingo. When I went and caught up with Bev last week, she let me know that there's free bingo on Wednesday nights. It's the free flyer game. Eyes down at 7:30 for that one. 52299939. You can give us a buzz anytime, just like Richard from Leopold has.
1: Hi, I just want to turn around and say it's a top show today.
0: Oh, thank you very much.
1: I'm building a shed and I've got a speaker out in the paddock and it's running off my phone. I'm just bopping away. I didn't realise I was going to do that much on the shed, so I'm great.
0: Good on you, Richard. Thanks so much, mate. You've made our day and have fun building that shed.
1: No, mate. It is an absolute top shot.
0: Cheers, mate. Here's Stevie Nicks, Rooms on Fire. 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

0: 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Thank you, Raiders Bingo. 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
1: A one-man business can't survive without a phone, preferably one with a memory. 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

0: Bay 93.9 till Tuesday, and Voices Carry to bring the 80s lunch to a close, the Savo, but it will return tomorrow from midday. Thank you so much, the gang at Raiders Bingo. Raiders Bingo opens 7 days a week, night and day. The latest from the Bay 93.9 local newsroom is next, and Victorian Labor Premier Ben Carroll has flagged some concerns ahead of the state election coming up in November. All that info soon. Richard Marks and Hazards coming your way after one. Also, Ice Out. And we'll get on the track that many thought was an apology for bad behaviour, but it was something else entirely. That story next to Bay 93.9.
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12: Mainly fine this afternoon. Hey, it's Rebecca in the newsroom. The federal government's not giving up hope of finding 43 Aussies missing following the Nepal floods. Australia's committed an additional $3 million in aid at the request of Nepal. Meantime, Lara MP Ella George and other community leaders were at a candlelight vigil in Geelong last night in support of the local Nepalese community.
13: We said a collective prayer for those still missing and joined together to show our support for the Geelong Nepalese community, many of whom have friends and families in the affected area.
12: A man's been slashed with a machete while meeting to trade Pokemon cards in Richmond. It's understood the 29-year-old was attacked by another man earlier this month during a pre-arranged late-night meeting. Police say investigations are continuing. The Middle East conflict has flared after weeks of relative peace. US forces have launched a fresh attack on Iranian rocket launchers in the Strait of Hormuz, claiming they were preparing to deploy sea mines. Iran's announced its attacks on US bases in the Middle East. New EcoCycle vape bins have been installed at youth hubs across Geelong CBD and Norlane. The local council says it's about encouraging residents to get rid of vapes correctly. More than 250 kilos of vapes have been recycled locally over the last 12 months. And Ron Barassi's home in St Kilda is on the market 3 years after his death. The house is part of the historic elevated Marley Place Terrace on the Esplanade, which dates back to the late 1800s.
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12: Michael Voss has applauded Carlton players' response following his departure. Josh Fraser replaced Voss as coach this year, with the Blues now preparing for this week's elimination final against Geelong.
14: You know, all the credit really. I mean, there should be no other conversation other than the great work that they're doing and, you know, how the players have responded through the course of the season, and, you know, they should be congratulated for that.
12: And Scotty Scheffler's claimed the PGA Tour Championship. Aussie golfer Min Woo Lee finished equal fourth.
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12: Mainly fine this afternoon. Tomorrow, a late shower or two and 21. Right now in Geelong, it's 15.
11: Going nowhere fast in traffic on La Trobe Terrace. Ugh.
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Bay 93.9, Ice House and Great Southern Land. Another beautiful day around Geelong, the Ballerine and the Surf Coast. Not far away from our expected top of 16. And the first day of spring tomorrow, top of 21, so even warmer than today. We've got a late shower on the cards tomorrow. Now, when Justin Bieber released this one in 2015, many thought it was an apology for his bad behaviour that he'd gone through recently. He had a little stint of doing some naughty things, but it was actually a letter to his now ex, Selena Gomez. Whatever the reason, it ended up being a worldwide smash. Justin Bieber, sorry.

0: Bay 93.9, Matikas, Toy Soldiers, Mill and Nick are back together tomorrow with plenty going on. Peter Ford with his showbiz goss at 20 to 9. And your final couple of days to get yourself and your dad into the draw for this awesome prize with the test drive BMW Drive Day experience. And get your dad a cool gift from the BMW store as well. And plenty of chances to win big. Just call into Mill and Nick tomorrow morning. You never know. The prize might be yours. Thank you to E&S, E&S Kitchen, Bathroom and Laundry, 531 Moorabool Street. Mill and Nick, two great mates, having a laugh and talking all things local. 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

0: Bay 93.9 in excess and new sensation playing music to have you feeling good. Well, after wild card round over the weekend, we are well and truly in finals footy. Frio and Hawthorn on Thursday night. My wife's team's Frio, mine's Hawthorn. It is sold out at Optus Stadium in Perth. I'm a little nervous, if I'm being honest. And the big game for Cats fans is on Friday night, the elimination final with the Blues. The Cats finishing fifth and Carlton finishing 10th on the ladder, but of course beating Melbourne in the wild card to progress. Now, tickets are still available. I did click the link and try to join the waiting room, but I'd be getting them as soon as possible because I imagine that will sell out on Friday night as well. Now, whatever the situation with the footy tips, Zach Tui is going to be in on Thursday morning with Mill and Nick to give us his take on all the action. Thank you so much to the gang at GJ Gardner Homes Geelong. New showroom now open, Settlement Road, Belmont. The music to have you feeling good, that keeps on coming at Bay 93.9.
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0: It's been Guy the Savo here at Bay 93.9. Thank you so much for hanging about, and I will talk to you tomorrow with the Classic 9 at 9. A brand new theme awaits us. Rebecca McDonald has the latest from the Bay 93.9 newsroom next. All that's going on with Nepal and the flood situation. Beck will update you there. And then Craig will join you after 2. Later on today, he'll be spring cleaning our music library as well, getting on some songs that we haven't heard in ages. I can't believe it is the first day of spring tomorrow. Fleetwood Mac getting the remix treatment with Dreams after 2 for you as well. 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
11: Mainly fine this afternoon. Hey, it's Rebecca in the newsroom. Investigations are continuing into a late-night attack in Richmond in Melbourne. A man was seriously injured when he was slashed by another man during a pre-arranged meeting to exchange Pokemon cards earlier this month. The offender fled the scene. The opposition has criticised the state government's roads announcement. Labor's announced an additional $352 million to repair potholes as part of the state's road maintenance budget, with Geelong residents urged to report potholes to local MPs. But Shadow Roads Minister Danny O'Brien says the government's had its entire term to do so.
12: Your Victorians don't need an election eve bribe from a Labor government. They need a long-term plan.
11: A house fire in Melbourne's southeast is being investigated. FRV crews were called to a garage blaze in Glen Iris just before midday, fighting to stop the flames spreading to the adjoining house. It was under control just after 1:15. The occupants assessed by ambulance crews. Telstra is preparing to hold maintenance works on a mobile site around Meredith and Elaine. It's been rescheduled to Friday, with the telco warning there may be reduction in services for short periods of time while the work is carried out safely. And parents are forking out more than expected when it comes to kids' sport and other activities. Research shows families are spending over $4,500 per child each year. BMX riding or equestrian sports costing over $10,000.
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11: Hawthorn's expecting Jack Ginnivan and Carl Amon to be fit to play for the qualifying final against Fremantle on Thursday night. The Dockers have won 8 of their past 9 games against the Hawks and are unbeaten at home this year. And Taylor Preston is the first Aussie through to the second round of the US Tennis Open. The 20-year-old says it was a relief to beat American Alicia Parks in straight sets.
13: It was a bit of relief. Obviously, that was my second one. The first one was not so great. But just relief, just super excited, really happy, and just proud of all the work that we've put in.
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11: Mainly fine this afternoon. Tomorrow, a late shower or two and 21. Right now at Ocean Grove, it's 14.
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Don't you just love it when they jazz up an old song like that, put a bit of doof doof behind it, you know? Bit of Mr. Sheen on the top, and away you go. It's pretty good. It's Bay 93.9. Hello. It is Craig here this afternoon on pretty much a picture-perfect day in Geelong. With spring kicking off tomorrow, let's hope this continues all the way through the week, although could be a couple of showers about. On the way, got some Bananarama. Split Ends is there, and we've got the song from LRB that didn't really chart that well here in Australia, but everyone knows it and sings along to it. It's a great song. But in America, it was top 20, and in Europe it was as well. Do you know the song? It's up real soon, mate. Toto, to get you through this Monday-itis, if you've got it, why would you have it today? Seriously. Bay 93.9.

0: That's the song I was talking about before, where it barely scraped into our top 40. In fact, it was like number 59 or something here in Australia back in 1984. But everyone knows it. It was a big song. It's Bay 93.9. Overseas, though, in the US, it was top 10, and in Europe as well. Massive. Of course, John Farnham, up front of LRB. Glenn Shorrock had a bit of a breakup with him at the time. I hope you have a good afternoon. But the kids will be home from school in, well, school pick up in about an hour or so. Keep a lookout for those 40K zones to kick in about, I don't know, 10 minutes, just under 10 minutes or thereabouts around Geelong, the Surf Coast and Ballerine. Cracker sort of day. Look at it. Beautiful out there at the moment. Went for a quick walk to Westfield before, and it had that, dare I say it, summer sort of feeling in the air. You could smell the seaweed from the beach. It just had that beachy sort of smell. Ah, I can't wait for the warmer weather to kick in. I hope there's more of this coming up. What do you think, hey? Up soon, if you love your K-pop, we've got your fix coming up next to Bay.
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0: The Box on 3-in-1, maybe the Walkman. Making up your mixtapes straight out of the 80s at Bay 93.9, bit of Bananarama. Maybe it was around Kev's car park in Mallop Street. Remember that? In their cutting laps, I think they used to call it, where you grab a burger, meet up with your mates, your subwoofer, the old subby in the back of the car would be worth more than the car itself. Was certainly the case with my old Gemini, I can tell you. They were the days, weren't they, hey? Maybe it was a summer sort of feeling, a summer or a spring sort of evening. What reminds you of spring? I mean, there's a smell like, you know, summer. You got your sunscreens and all that, bit of AeroGuard, absolutely. Maybe though. So remember back in the day, whether it was a Holden or a Falcon, they both had, or a Ford, they both had their separate smells. When the car was really hot, you'd get in there, the vinyl would have that weird sort of smell. But one thing was true, that seatbelt, that buckle was always, it was like something off the surface of the sun. If you've got memories of summer or spring, we're about to delve into spring tomorrow, you can always give me a call, 522-299-939. The line is always open. Love to hear from you. Script coming up soon at Bay.
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It's really good. It's Bay 93.9. Bit of jet there as we head towards 3. Rebecca MacDonald has all your local news coming up in just a moment. Then this straight off countdown. Oh, back from the 80s.

0: Tears and Tears for Fears on the way. Plus, we've got a massive hit only about 5 minutes away from Flashdance. That's coming up too. Rebecca is standing by with your 3 o'clock local news update. Of course, we've all made friends with potholes over the last couple of years, haven't we? I think I've given names to some of them. Well, the state government is saying, no, we're going to fix it. We're going to put a whole pile of money into the potholes. Maybe that'll fill them up. We'll find out more about that in just a moment with your local news update here at Bay.
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2: Bay 93.9 traffic.
3: G'day there, seeing delays northbound on the Geelong Ring Road between the Hamilton Highway and Ballarat Road. There's also delays building in Geelong West on Shannon Avenue near Autumn Street and Aberdeen Streets. In North Shore, delays on Seabeach Parade near St George's Road. And for your run home from Melbourne, it's a clear run on both the Westgate and Princes Freeways. 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And that's the latest Bay 93.9 traffic for Geelong and the Surf Coast.
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11: Mainly fine this afternoon. Hi, I'm Rebecca McDonald. A man will be interviewed in relation to the death of another man in Croydon. Police were called to reports of a fight at a property early this morning, finding the body of a 79-year-old. A 57-year-old was arrested at the scene and taken to hospital under police guard. Lara MP Ella George says the government's plan to fix the state's roads will see work start before the election. The government's announced an extra $352 million to double the number of potholes fixed to 500,000.
12: In the next couple of months, this work will start. It will start before the state election. It's not an election commitment. It's fully funded by the state government.
11: The federal government's not giving up hope of finding dozens of Australians still missing following significant flooding in Nepal. 43 Aussies are among the thousands still missing. The Air Force will deliver an additional $3 million in aid to Nepal over coming days. Police are investigating another firebombing, this time in Melbourne's outer north. A shopping strip in Donnybrook has been impacted by the early morning blaze. And the general public now have a chance to grab tickets for Friday night's elimination final between Geelong and Carlton. Tickets for club members went on sale this morning, with AFL members able to purchase from midday.
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11: Geelong's Tom Atkins says Friday night's elimination final against Carlton will be a big challenge. He says the Blues are on fire following their win over Melbourne on the weekend.
13: We've got to beat these teams if we want to win the flag. So, we're up for it. We're excited.
11: And the Blues have been back at training today. Essendon's reportedly open to trading Ben McKay, despite the key defender having 3 years left on his contract. And in tennis, Novak Djokovic has suffered a shock loss in the first round of the US Open, going down to Mariana Nivone in five sets.
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11: Checking the conditions along the coast this afternoon, we've got east to south easterly winds, surf sitting between 4 and 5 feet, swell just under 4 metres. High tide came through just after 2 this afternoon, low tide's at 8 tonight.
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11: Mainly fine this afternoon. Tomorrow, a late shower or two, a top of 21. Right now at Lara, it's 13.
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Geelong, the Surf Coast and Bellarine on a beautiful Monday in Geelong. It is Bay 93.9. Hi there, it's Craig. Those two, Noel and Liam Gallagher. How many times did their parents have to say, stop fighting, you two? I just put up a list before of some of the arguments that they famously had, Noel and Liam. One of my favourite ones was when they were recording an album in 1995, Liam went down to the pub for lunch and brought back a crowd of people into the studio while Noel was trying to record. They had this huge dust-up and the album nearly didn't happen, and they've had some ripper fights over the... I mean, we shouldn't laugh about siblings fighting, but it's not a funny thing. But boy, kicked off aeroplanes, they nearly sank. They nearly sank a ferry in Amsterdam. That's quite a story. They've got to make a movie about that. Coming up soon, some Phil Collins. Speaking of a movie, it's from a movie. Got some Smash Mouth there for you as well. Are you going to pick up the kids from school or going to let them walk home today? If they got a hat, they should be okay. Beautiful Arvo in Geelong. If you're struggling a bit this afternoon, stick with us here at Bay. We've got all the music to have you feeling good for your Monday Arvo.

0: from the movie Buster from 1988. It is Bay 93.0, bit of Phil Collins there. What have we got? School pickup happening in, really only a couple of minutes from now. That school bell will be ringing. The kids will be running out all excited to get home. And only really a couple of weeks until school holidays are back again too. This year, absolutely flying by. Now, I've been going through some stuff at home. And speaking of school, I found my old pencil case that I made at school. This was in woodwork. Was I any good at woodwork? No. It looks like I thought, oh, something's damaged it. And I realised, no, that's how it looked. The sides don't line up. The lid doesn't go on properly. You know, the slide-off lid. But gee, I looked in there and I found my old calculator, my old solar-powered calculator. I turned it on after when I finished school, 1985. I turned it. It still worked. Doesn't have batteries in it, so there's no batteries to leak. It was like Christmas morning. It was finding my old watch pen in there as well. That needs a new battery. But I'm going to go through the rest of the stuff in the garage. So I said it's like Christmas morning at my place. Bit of a mess, though, it's fair to say at the moment, cleaning out all the old stuff. Up soon, you might be at home cleaning out some stuff. You might be out and about still at work or maybe picking up the kids from school. Smash Mouth on the way. They're coming up at Bay.
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3: Traffic is quiet and cruisy if you run home from Melbourne on the Westgate Freeway and the Princes Freeway. You got no dramas from the Westgate Bridge, past the Point Cook Bend, Maltby Bypass, and then right through to the Geelong Ring Road. Over in Newtown, delays are building in both directions on Shannon Avenue approaching Aberdeen Street, and congestion is picking up both ways on the Surf Coast Highway in stretches through Grovedale and Mount Dunedin. You wouldn't operate a chainsaw blindfolded, so why dig without searching before you dig first? If you don't, you're digging blind. Search before you dig, online, every time. That's the latest Bay 93.9 traffic for Geelong and the Surf Coast.
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0: It's about 20 to 4, Bay 93.9, Crank here, the Savo. Now, coming up after 4, yep, we've got the top 4 at 4 happening. And then between 4 and 6, just randomly, we've been down in the record library downstairs and we've found some absolute bangers, some rippers you haven't heard for a long time here at Bay. We call it the Bay 93.9 Spring Clean. And we're doing it thanks to GJ Gardner Homes Geelong. The new showroom is now open, Settlement Road in Belmont. Went there a couple of weeks ago. It's so good. The crew there will really look after you if you're looking at maybe getting a new home. And if you're looking to get some great music on your radio you haven't heard for ages, make sure you're listening to Bay. We kick things off just after the 4 o'clock local news coming up and all the way through until six. So you never know what you're going to hear this afternoon. Up soon, I'll give you a bit of a clue. We've got some prints on the way. That's coming up on this beautiful Arvo. Just keep a lookout for those 40K zones around the schools as well here in Geelong.
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0: Driving you home feeling good at Bay 93.9 as we head towards four. We've got your local news coming up, then the top four at four. And it will today take you back to, well, a special year. Well, Gala Day was still happening, the floats, the community groups making their way down Moorabool Street, and of course, the doctors and the nurses from the hospital. Remember they'd get on hospital beds and they'd race down Moorabool Street Hill on a hospital bed? You probably couldn't do it these days with all the insurances and everything else you need to worry about, but Gala Day was big. Market Square and Bay City Plaza, as it was back then, didn't exist. We had arcades, we had the local shops along Mallop Street and Moorabool Street as well, and the Cats finished ninth on the ladder with the 12-team VFL competition. Do you know the year? It's got an 80s sort of feel. It's coming out real soon on the top four at four. So is this. All in all, a beautiful afternoon in Geelong. What is it, about 15, 16 degrees or thereabouts? Really nice outside. You're about to jump in the car. You'll definitely need your sunnies, I tell you. If you left those at home, you'll be in trouble. Rebecca MacDonald has the latest in local news. Your 4 o'clock local news update is next. Here at Bay.
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3: The Westgate Freeway remains smooth sailing if you run home from Melbourne. Then on the Prince's Freeway, there's some minor Geelong-bound congestion building towards the Point Cook Bend. That is looking clear past the Avon Airport and then right onto the Geelong Ring Road. Around town, Latrobe Terrace is building both ways between Church Street and Fine Street. There's also heavy delays in both directions on Shannon Avenue towards Aberdeen Street. And looking at your run on the Ballarine Highway, there's some minor congestion in both directions in patches through Newcombe and Leopold. More power, less emissions. BYD C-Line 7 Premium, $54,990 drive away with free on-road costs for a limited time. 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That's the latest Bay 93.9 traffic for Geelong and the Surf Coast.
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10: Mainly fine this afternoon. Hey, it's Rebecca in the newsroom. A man's been charged with murder over a shooting northwest of Melbourne. Police say a 37-year-old man was fatally shot at a Wildwood property on August 19, with his remains found a week later. A 56-year-old was initially charged with intentionally caused serious injury, but that's been upgraded. Community leaders and locals have met in Geelong for a candlelight vigil honouring the victims of the Nepal floods. Thousands are still missing, including 49 Australians, after flash flooding in the country. The Geelong Nepalese Association held the vigil last night. CFA crews have been called to a truck fire in Little River. It happened on Old Geelong Road around 12:30 this afternoon, with crews finding a large amount of smoke coming from the vehicle. It was declared safe within half an hour. Labor's announcement of new funding for roads has been criticised by the opposition. Premier Ben Carroll announcing a new package that'll include $352 million for pothole repair. But Shadow Roads Minister Danny O'Brien says people will see through it.
11: Ben Carroll and Labor want us to believe that on the eve of an election he's going to do something about it. It's a con job and I think Victorians won't buy it.
10: An Aussie group Jet will headline the post-race entertainment at the final Phillip Island Moto GP in October. They'll be on stage on the Sunday night, while Cold Chisels, the head act, on Saturday evening.
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10: Geelong players say the concussion saga hasn't been a distraction as they gear up for finals. The Cats were fined $140,000 last week for failing to notify the AFL about the waiver in Jake Colajazzi's contract. Player Tom Atkins says it is great to see Jake back at the club.
12: Cole is one of my favourite teammates, so to see him back feeling a bit better. Obviously, we'd love him to be back playing and back in training, but hopefully that can get itself sorted soon.
10: Carlton's hit the training track days after their wildcard final win over Melbourne. Nick Haynes was a notable absence, but the Blues say the veteran just needs a bit more time to recover. The Blues and Geelong face off in an elimination final on Friday night.
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10: Checking the conditions along the coast this afternoon, we've got east to south-easterly winds, surf sitting between 4 and 5 feet, swell just under 4 metres. High tide came through just after 2 this afternoon, low tide's at 8 tonight.
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10: Mainly fine this afternoon. Tomorrow a late shower or two, a top of 21. Right now at Leopold, it's 15.
1: When 4 o'clock rolls around, that means it's four massive songs from the same year. Feel good with Bay's Top 4 at 4.
0: Well, here we are, back to it for another week, a beautiful Monday afternoon in Geelong. Hi there, it is Craig. We're going to take you back to, well, when our waterfront wasn't maybe as pretty as it is now, but it was certainly, well, it was useful. What I mean by that is that there were trains on Cunningham Pier. They were dropping off wool, they were dropping off wheat, they were dropping off all things that were going to be exported around the world from here in Geelong. So it was more of a utility, the waterfront, than it was a pretty thing to look at that stage. What else was happening? Big movies, E.T. was the big one. Rocky 3, another one. The Man from Snowy River and Star Trek 2. They were being shown at the Village Twin Cinema in Geelong. Do you remember the year? Did that ring a bell at all? Maybe this does. Taking you back to the nightclub with your friends. Maybe the Blue Light Disco, school social. 1982, that is the top four at four to have you feeling good on the drive home at Bay.

0: Back to 1982 on the top four at four.
1: Dave, you're feeling good at Bay 93.9. There's Asia with the heat of the moment. Haven't heard that one for a while. That's what we'd love to do on the top four at four. Just put one of those spicy songs in. You think, gee, haven't heard that for years, but you remember every word. It's one of those, isn't it, hey? You would have been lining up at the Corio Cinema back in Little Malham Street back in 1982 to go and watch E.T., Phone Home, all that. That was a massive movie of that year. International Harvester here in Geelong was just about to shut up shop too, with a loss of around 1,900 jobs.

0: tying it up nicely with a bow there. The top four at four to have you feeling good at Bay 93.9. Looking back at 1982 here in Geelong. It's about, what, 22 past four or thereabouts. If you haven't jumped in the car yet, it might even be warm. You know that rush of warm air when you open the door on a day like this? It may not be, you know, really hot outside, but sun streaming in the windows all day. You might even get that for the first time this year. And, of course, spring kicks off tomorrow here in Geelong. Hi, it is Craig this afternoon. You see anything out and about on the roads I need to know about, lines always open, 52-299-939 here at Bay. It is your last chance, by the way, for bare root season at Wombat Gully Plant Farm. Bringing you the drive home to have you feeling good. Up soon, you're going to love some Mr. Mister. As you jump in the car, this is what's happening.
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3: The Westgate Freeway remains smooth sailing for your run home from Melbourne. Then on the Prince's Freeway, Geelong bound congestion is picking up from Doherty's Road and then right through to the Point Cook Bend. Back home, delays are quickly building in both directions on Shannon Avenue towards Aberdeen Street and then again approaching Bowerville Road. And on Bowen Heads Road, you have works right through Charlemont and Armstrong Creek with speed and lane restrictions in place. Take back dinner time with HelloFresh. 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That's the latest Bay 93.9 traffic for Geelong and the Surf Coast.
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the Yu Yangs to Eastern Beach, we're looking behind the lounge and down the back of the telly for treasures. Bay 93.9 Spring Clean, cranking up some of the tunes we've missed. 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

Driving you home feeling good, it's Bay 93.9. 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Beautiful afternoon in Geelong. You might need your sunnies if you're going to maybe come across the

0: Escape Bridge. Maybe you're still on the other side of the bridge, just about to head home towards Geelong. You'll need those sunnies on the way home. Definitely a beautiful afternoon. Definitely a golden hour coming up here in Geelong. Over the next couple of days, there could be a couple of showers about, but hey, you know, by the time we hit the weekend, fingers crossed. Another day closer to the Royal Geelong Show, which will kick off in, what, another 6 weeks or thereabouts. The Melbourne Show's on in a couple of weeks. It's a great time of year, isn't it? Not too far away. Ah, what have we got? Ah, you're going to love this. You're going to love it. Turn It Up, some Aka Daka is on the way. Ah, it's so good. Just get your air guitar all tuned up. You'll be right here at bay.
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0: jumping in the car and heading on home feeling good. That's what we do for you here at Bay 93.9. You look after the car and the driving and all that. I'll look after the music. We do it thanks to Wombat Gully Plant Farm, where bare root season is wrapping up, so you better hurry up and go and check that out, won't you? Hey, 201 Townsend Road in Moolap. Got your news, your 5 o'clock news update up in just a moment. Then, sometime in the next hour, we've got at least one. We've been doing a bit of spring cleaning here at Bay, gone through all the music, gone through the KTL record selected down in the car park under the building, and what do you know? We come up with some absolute bangers, some rippers. And we've got another one coming up real soon. Thank you, GJ Gardner Homes Geelong. The new showroom, go and check it out. It's open settlement Road in Belmont. Local news up in just a moment. Oh, then this. Plus, we've got the boys from Brisbane who are just not only massive here in Australia, in the US, they were chart topping across Europe, absolutely huge. They showed the world how it was done. They're on the way real soon here at Bay. Beck's up next with your news.
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3: The Westgate Freeway remains smooth sailing if you run home from Melbourne. Then, on the Prince's Freeway, Geelong-bound delays are quickly building from Doherty's Road right through to the Point Cook Bend. In Newcombe, you have some works on Port Arlington Road near Boundary Road. On the Surf Coast Highway, it's a slow run home in stretches through Grovedale and Mount Arneed. And over in Kennet River, a crash on the Great Ocean Road. When did you last check your first aid kit? 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That's the latest Bay 93.9 traffic for Geelong and the Surf Coast.
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4: Fine tonight, tomorrow a late shower or two in 21. Broadcasting on Wadawurrung Country. Hi, I'm Rebecca McDonald. A man's been charged with murder after a man's remains were found northwest of Melbourne. Police allege a 37-year-old man was fatally shot at Wildwood earlier this month, with his remains discovered at Clarkfield last week. It's believed the men knew each other. Premier Ben Carroll says prisoners will help fix the state's roads and potholes. Supervised minimum security inmates will be put to work on road maintenance. Lara MP Ella George, meantime, is urging locals who see any potholes on the region's roads to report them.
9: I'm sure there'll be plenty in our area, and if local residents see a pothole in the Geelong region that needs fixing, please let me know or let your local MP know and we'll get onto it.
4: A successful trial has seen 200 kilos of vapes recycled across Geelong. Locals are being encouraged to continue their efforts and dispose of the vapes correctly using the recycling bins. Bins have been installed at youth hubs across central Geelong and Norlane. A man's been slashed with machete while meeting to trade Pokemon cards in Richmond. It's understood the 29-year-old was attacked by another man earlier this month during a pre-arranged late-night meeting. Canadian officials have installed a sign saying Lake Ontario now and always. Comes after Donald Trump signed an executive order to change the name to Lake America. Ontario Premier Doug Ford says locals are dismissing the move.
15: President Trump can call it whatever he wants, but I can tell you the rest of the world will always call it Lake Ontario.
4: An Aussie muso, Angry Anderson's in hospital after suffering a cardiac arrest. His band Rose Tattoo has shared the news on social media, thanking everyone for their messages of support.
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4: Geelong's Tom Atkins says he doesn't know if Max Holmes will be lining up in Friday night's elimination final against Carlton. Holmes hasn't played since breaking his ankle in round 19.
16: Even if he's at 60%, he's still running better than half the team. So, he's a super athlete, and if he's good to go, that'll be sort of up to the coaches.
4: Michael Voss has applauded the response of Carlton players to his departure from the club. He says the players deserve praise for turning the season around. Josh Fraser replaced Voss when the Blues were 1 win and 8 losses. And Scottie Scheffler's claimed the PGA Tour Championship. Aussie Min Woo Lee finished equal fourth.
6: Not in the car? No worries. 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
3: 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Tomorrow a late shower or two in 21. Wednesday a possible shower 16. Right now at Anglesey it's 13.
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Guns N' Roses, driving you home feeling good. Got to wait for that bit. Bay 93.9, we do it thanks to Last Chance for Bare Root Season, Wombat Gully Plant Farm, 201 Townsend Road in Moolap. Hi there, it's Craig. On the way, I've got the boys from Brisbane who took on the world and showed them how it was done. A couple of guys, hits, especially in the US and Europe, absolutely massive, and here as well. Cold Chisel is on the way. We've got some Sheryl Crow, and we've been down in the record library. We have been going through some old records that have not been played for years with Bay 93.9. Spring Clean. We're going to do that again real soon. I've just got the record spray out. Just going over this one. We'll whack that on in a couple of minutes here at Bay.

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0: boys from Brisbane that went all over the world, massive over in the US and in Europe as well. Of course, Savage Garden at Bay 93.9. On the drive home to have you feeling good. Now, if you see anything out and about on Geelong's roads that I need to know about and maybe tell everyone, you see, God forbid, an accident. We don't want any of that. But, you know, something happening on the road, let me know. 52299939. The line is always open. Hi, it is Craig here this afternoon. Still to come up, I reckon we might even delve back in and we may even be able to find another record from our spring clean. Hope you like the psychedelic first. How good was that, hey? Not too far away, I have some Cold Chisel. You're going to really like that. Turn it up here at Bay 93.9. If you're jumping in the car, one, you'll need your sunnies. It's golden hour in Geelong. Two, do you notice that at 6 o'clock now, even a little bit later, the sun's still up? That's a good thing. Yeah, you'll need your sunnies. And three, it's a beautiful afternoon in Geelong.
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3: Traffic is starting to pick up for your run home from Melbourne on the Westgate Freeway passing Williamstown Road. Then on the Prince's Freeway, Geelong bound delays are building from Doherty's Road right through to the Point Cook Bend. Back home on Latrobe Terrace, congestion is building in both directions between Church Street and Fyan Street. And nearby Newcombe, you have works on Port Arlington Road near Boundary Road. And keep an eye out for some works on Bowen Heads Road right through Charlemont and Armstrong Creek. 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That's the latest Bay 93.9 traffic for Geelong and the Surf Coast.
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0: It's a beautiful afternoon in Geelong. It's about 13 degrees here on the corner of Moorabool and Mallop. The sun is streaming across the city from the west, and all in all, a beautiful sort of afternoon. It's Craig Meddings here. We drive you home feeling good at Bay 93.9, and we do it thanks to our mates at Wombat Gully Plant Farm. Bare root season just about to wrap up. 201 Townsend Road in Moolap. They are definitely the experts that you need to talk to. Now, the experts in getting up early. That'd be Mill and Nick in the morning. They do it more than anyone else, I reckon, here in Geelong. Well, almost. And, of course, they are here every weekday to put a smile on your face. Well, you get ready for work, the kids out the door to school with their lunches and all that. And maybe a prize as well. Tomorrow morning, they've got Peter Ford, all your showbiz goss as well. You can win money just for having a birthday or an anniversary as well. Mill and Nick will tell you all about that tomorrow morning. Nick was back after his week off this morning, and well, I think Mill thinks he might have changed a bit.
1: A festival kicked off over in California, ran by Olivia Rodriguez.
2: Oh, nice.
3: Rodrigo.
2: Yes.
3: Ah, no, I've stuffed it up already.
1: Yeah. Nah, Rodrigo.
2: That doesn't matter. We know who she is.
1: Yeah, so yeah. Off the back of this, Chapel Roan. Now, we play Chapel here.
2: Love
1: Pink
2: it.
1: Pony Club.
4: I know.
1: We love it. We absolutely.
2: We do love it.
1: We love Chapel, right? So she debuted.
2: Chapel, I call it Chapel.
1: I don't know. I change it every time, to be honest.
2: You've changed since you went up to the Gold Coast and had that acai bowl on the boardwalk with all your friends.
0: More of that tomorrow morning. Mill and Nick in the morning every weekday. Thanks to E&S Kitchen, Bathroom and Laundry. 531 Moorabool Street. Very soon, reaching back, all the way back as we spring clean here at Bay. Got another song you haven't heard for ages. It's on the way.
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0: We're doing some spring cleaning here at Bay 93.9, and look what we found. KWS, please don't go. Down in the basement, the big record library down there, been going through there, sifting some absolute rippers out that haven't been played for years. Bit of a spray with record spray. Came up all right, didn't it? All these songs, by the way, in the spring clean, which are happening for the next couple of weeks between 4 and 6pm, thanks to GJ Gardner Homes Geelong. Their brand new showroom is open now, Settlement Road in Belmont. Up soon. Eric Wiedemann up front in 1927 was discovered on Hey Hey at Saturday's Red Faces, believe it or not. True story. Beck is standing by with your 6 o'clock local news update, then lots of Mill and Nick. In case you missed them this morning, some lots of laughs. It'll get you home feeling good. Mill and Nick coming up real soon here at Bay. This is what's happening as you drive home.
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3: The Westgate Freeway is travelling well if you run home from Melbourne. Just some minor congestion passing Williamstown Road. Then, on the Prince's Freeway, Geelong-bound delays remain heavy from Doherty's Road right through to the Point Cook Bend. On the Trobe Terrace, southbound delays are building from Church Street through to Defiance Street, and then again in patches onto Settlement Road. And over on the Surf Coast Highway, slow congestion is building in both directions right through Grovedale and Mount Dunedin. Get the iconic Rimmel London Scandalised Eyeliner for just $7 at Coles. Shop more Rimmel bestsellers from lips to lashes, half price for 1 week only at Coles. That's the latest Bay 93.9 traffic for Geelong and the Surf Coast.
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7: Fine tonight, tomorrow a late shower or two and 21, broadcasting on Wadawurrung Country. Hi, I'm Rebecca McDonald. Makeshift graves are being set up in parts of Nepal following the devastating floods. 900 people have died, while 43 Australians are among the thousands still missing. Aid is heading to the region to help in the search and rescue efforts. Meantime, Lara MP, Ella George and other community leaders were at a candlelight vigil in Geelong overnight, supporting the local Nepalese community.
8: We said a collective prayer for those still missing and joined together to show our support for the Geelong Nepalese community, many of whom have friends and families in the affected area.
7: CFA crews called to a truck fire in Little River have found a large amount of smoke coming from the vehicle. It was called in on Old Geelong Road around 12:30 this afternoon but declared safe within half an hour. Premier Ben Carroll wants minimum security prisoners to help the state's crumbling roads. He's also promised to bring road maintenance back in-house for government and out of private hands. New EcoCycle vape bins have been installed at youth hubs across Geelong CBD and Norlane. The council says it's about encouraging locals to get rid of vapes correctly. More than 250 kilos of vapes were recycled locally over the last 12 months. And the federal government's left the door open to ban the import of smart glasses, announcing privacy law reforms to keep up with changing technology. The draft legislation includes new online safeguards for identity documents and the right to have personal information destroyed by social media and search companies.
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7: Geelong's Tom Atkins says Friday night's elimination final against Carlton will be a challenge. He says the Blues are on fire following their win over Melbourne on the weekend.
10: We've got to beat these teams if we want to win the flag. So, we're up for it. We're excited.
7: The Blues were back at training today. Hawthorn's expecting Jack Ginnivan and Carl Amon to be fit to play for the qualifying final against Fremantle Thursday night. The Dockers have won 8 of their past 9 against the Hawks and are unbeaten at home this year. And Brownlow medalist Ollie Wines will play on with Port Adelaide for at least one more season. The 31-year-old's 8 games away from his 300th and has signed a one-year deal.
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7: Fine tonight, tomorrow a late shower or two and 21. Wednesday a possible shower 16. Right now at Belmont, it's 13.
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1: We'll get you home with a laugh from Mill and Nick in the morning on Bay 93.9. Thanks to E&S Kitchen, Bathroom and Laundry. 531 Mooreable Street, Geelong.
2: So Nick, hey, you know what I've never tried, which I'd love to try? Cinnabon. He goes, oh, yeah, right.
3: So that,
2: where did that come from?
3: So that's like the sort of, it looks like a coffee scroll sort
2: of
3: thing.
2: Yeah, but it's got white icing on it. And does anyone make them in Geelong?
3: Apparently there's one.
2: Yeah.
3: So there's one at the Gold Coast at Pacific Fair that...
2: I want one here.
3: But last week I walked straight past and I was very disciplined because Molly, my sister, and I always get one. And I went, no, keep going.
2: Good boy.
3: But apparently there's one at Werribee, at the shopping centre in Werribee.
2: It's too far. There's got to be. Where are there Cinnabons in Geelong? Let us know, please.
3: But people drive from Melbourne and stop there specifically for the Cinnabon. Apparently it's one of the great things.
2: Well, you
3: of
2: shouldn't
3: all
2: have told
3: time.
2: Me that because here, I've got some other news for you. And
3: oh, no, it's not bad, is it?
2: That's good. But still, I'm not supposed to have one, but let us know where the Cinnabons are in Geelong.
3: 52299939.
2: Hey, it's going to be 22 degrees tomorrow, or so they say.
3: Yeah.
2: It might be an ice cream day. It's got to get a bit warmer before you... Sometimes on a really hot day, Ferg and I are out on the weekend, we'll go through the drive-thru and get a 50-cent cone.
3: Mm.
2: Nothing gives me more pleasure than handing a dollar over to the unsuspecting young person...
3: Cash.
2: ...who goes, oh, hey, whoa, what's this little gold thing? So it's not a button, it's money.
3: Yes, and is there a till or something that'll pop out to accept this dollar... Is it a dollar coin?
2: Yeah, it is. What is that? So anyway, we went through the drive-thru on the weekend and got an ice cream, but just a 50-cent cone.
3: Yeah.
2: Coming to a freezer near you as you get your bait and some chewy to go out on the tinny on the bay, Golden Gay Time have teamed up with Cinnabon.
3: And
2: they've made a classic toffee and vanilla Golden Gay Time flavour with Cinnabon cinnamon and cream cheese flavours as well. So this is going to be for a limited time only. It's a 4-pack will hit the supermarket freezers. What's the date today?
3: 31st.
2: Oh, they came out last week.
3: All right, let's go.
2: All right, so this story's only just hit.
3: What time do we finish? 9. We could be having one at 9:10.
2: One reviewer said this is the best, 9 out of 10, it's the best flavour, the best Golden Gay Time flavour yet.
3: Really?
2: News.com.au did its own taste test and gave it a 10 out of 10.
3: That's huge.
2: The verdict was that the cream cheese flavour balances the sweet cinnamon and caramel. So if you like an ice cream after tea at night, which a lot of people do, an ice cream on a stick.
3: Yeah.
2: Golden Gay Time and Cinnabon have had a baby and it's the cutest thing ever and delicious.
3: And if you want to, you know, you're driving past Coles now and you think, oh, geez.
2: You don't have to bring us in.
3: Can I become friends with Mill and Nick? Like in real life.
2: Don't do that.
3: Wow.
2: Don't
3: know
2: do that.
3: How.
2: You don't have to do that. In fact, if you're going to bring anything, bring a Cinnabon. Not that. No, I'm kidding.
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14: The Westgate Freeway is travelling well if you run home from Melbourne. Then, on the Prince's Freeway, Geelong-bound delays remain heavy due to a crash just before Corridge Creek Road. It's got the right-hand lane closed, speeds knocked back down to 40k and delays building back onto the Westgate Freeway. Back home, works do continue on Bowen Heads Road right through Charlemont and Armstrong Creek. And on the Surf Coast Highway, it's a slow run home in patches through Grovedale and Mount Duneet. 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That's the latest Bay 93.9 traffic for Geelong and the Surf Coast.
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0: something you might have missed from Mill and Nick in the Morning on Bay 93.9. Thanks to E&S Kitchen, Bathroom and Laundry, 531 Moorabool Street, Geelong.
1: Last week, Mill, up to the Gold Coast to see my little sister Molly. She's got Mimi, who's two and just wild and hilarious. And then Poppy, the new baby that's 6 weeks now. She's a beautiful little girl. They look exactly the same. We're comparing photos the same age. But when I got up there, my stepmum, Kay and Dad, they were on the phone. And so when I got there on Monday, it was just Mimi was at daycare.
2: Yeah.
1: And so I got to meet Poppy and spend a bit of one-on-one time with little Pop Daddy or Pop Tart, whatever her nickname is, rolling with it this week. But Dad and Kay were on the phone to me and go, now, prepare to have your heart broken with Mimi when she comes home, because she takes, you know, she can take a few hours to warm up or even overnight. She's a little bit shy and I go, okay, all right, well, let's see. So Mimi comes home and I've worked it all out. I've worked how to, you know, to win kids over and stuff like that. You just get down on their level.
2: Yeah.
1: You get down on the ground and you have a laugh, you be silly.
2: Yeah.
1: I get the, you know, the plumber's crack out. She laughs the bum. She's pointing at the bum laughing. And then bang. And then 2 minutes later she's on my hip. But then when you tell Dad and Kay that, oh, geez, they get their noses out of joint.
2: Did they?
1: Oh, relentless.
2: Grandparents see that as their domain, I think, don't they?
1: Yeah, they do.
2: Right.
1: But when you're a la naturelle, like Senor Nicole here, wow.
2: Why did you tell them? Why didn't you just text them on Saturday and say, oh, I've tried for a couple of days, I've had no luck?
1: Well, because everything to them is a competition, including how much Mimi loves either Dad or Kat. Yeah, it's wild.
2: Maybe they should take up bowls. Maybe that would be a better competition.
1: You've got no idea how many times I said this weekend, why don't you two get a few more hobbies? Get a few more interests going on.
2: Well, I hate to break this to Pete and Marsha if they happen to hear this break, but I met Mim at a family do you had at the Petrol Ferg and I came to, beautiful, a lunch like a couple of months ago, and she hugged me as soon as she met me.
1: Yes, she did.
2: She put her head on my shoulder and just reached out and just, she's such a beautiful, so, you know.
1: Molly still talks, we were talking about that last
2: Does
1: week.
2: She?
1: Yeah, and she said, and she goes, how funny Mim when she met Mill and just like pulled your head into the side of her cheek and went,
2: I know,
1: little darling.
2: She's, so you know what, that would have really filled your cup stain up there.
1: Yeah, it did. That was so, oh, geez, I love those girls.
2: Yeah, family's good. And you know what we need to do now? I'm onto it. I'm thinking. I'm just going to get you a T-shirt for Christmas with Poppy on the back and Mim on the front and just Uncle of the Year or something and just wear it Christmas Day and just like just a small reminder to the oldies, so, you know.
1: Or do it like, or you could even do like a pie graph. Remember in school there's pie graphs and it's like divided different colours and they say, who does Mimi and Pop love more? And it'd be like, I'd be like 98% and they could have a percent each on the pie.
2: Yeah, that's too obvious.
1: It is.
2: You've got to go with something like, we get them cushions for their bed with your face and the kids loving you on them. I'll work it out. All right. Welcome back.
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1: Hey, now what about this? I couldn't wait to tell you this. I was just looking at this morning. You know my penchant for wrapping keys in foil.
2: Yeah.
1: Good way to stop people from hacking into your car.
2: Mm.
1: People laugh at me and go, oh, Mill, you're so silly.
2: Nah.
1: But it's actually true.
2: Here's, you're ahead of your time.
1: I am way ahead. I've made a little hat out of foil. I'll be standing up on the roof tonight looking towards the stars waiting for my people to come back and get me.
2: To be taken.
1: That's it. Take me. No, but here's another. I've just found this little list. I just want to tell you one because this might be good for you, although you probably, I doubt whether you're the kind of person that would clean the kitchen drawers at home.
2: Nah.
1: You got enough trouble putting a load of washing on, if we're being honest. Aluminium foil.
2: True.
1: Right. Apparently, putting a layer of aluminium foil in the bottom of your kitchen drawers is becoming a popular home hack.
2: I've been doing this for years.
1: Have you now? I went to your house once and one of your sneakers was wrapped in foil. The idea is,
2: I was trying to keep it clean.
1: Oh, giving it to someone as a present. The idea is that foil acts as a protective barrier between crumbs, spills, grease, moisture.
2: Yeah.
1: Can help stop food residue and liquids.
2: Yeah.
1: Will you let me just finish a sentence?
2: No, because I know what you're saying.
1: Well, what am I trying to say then? Yes, I thought this was the drawers where your knives and forks are, but it's obviously just your pantry.
2: Yeah.
1: I'm not putting foil in the pantry.
2: Yeah, no, if you come to my house, Mill, you'll see foil everywhere.
1: Will I?
2: Yeah.
1: Foiled again.
2: This is double up as sheets too sometimes. I like to sleep in foil.
1: You're being ridiculous.
2: You can use foil for just about anything, Mill.
1: Yeah, you can. I love foil. I tell you what, I'm being quite serious now.
2: Mm.
1: The one thing to watch out with foil is how sharp the teeth are on the roll of foil packet on the outside. You will sustain yourself a serious injury if you're not careful there.
2: Yes, absolutely. If you get the Woolies brand, that's not as bad a cut, but if you get the alfoil one, oh, by jingo.
1: Full strength, and by full strength, I mean the kind of stuff you get at Christmas when you cover all your veggies that you've roasted. Your 72 different veggies for 20 people.
2: Mm.
1: Anyway, look, this started out in my mind as a great conversation. I may have misunderstood that.
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1: When I was, you know, this was a long time ago, before I moved up to the Northern Territory.
2: How old were you?
1: I would have been 29.
2: Yeah.
1: My girlfriend Steph at the time in Melbourne thought I was a bit of a, you know, bit of a loser, not going anywhere in life, delivering water, playing in bands. And I thought, oh, well, I'm going to show you. I'm going to enroll in a marketing degree. So I did. From water, playing in bands. And I thought, oh, well, I'm going to show you. I'm going to enroll in a marketing degree.

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0: Hey, hi, hello. It's Perds here with you for the last day of winter, and we are ready for it here at Bay 93.9. I'm here to see you through the last of the winter hours, and we'll be waking up to a new shiny season tomorrow. We might just even get a little bit of sunshine, hey? No matter what the weather, though, we will have you feeling good here on Bay 93.9.
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1: 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This

0: That's Ray on Bay 93.9. So how did your weekend go? What did you fill it up with? Some jobs? Did you make some progress on the list of yours? I think I did. I think I filled up my green bin. That was good. Or was it some time to relax and feel good? Like we have you feeling good here on Bay 93.9.
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2: Mum that says, hi, Dal.
3: Now do the voice.
4: Hi, Dal.
2: And she wants something either extravagant or something I've never heard of before.
3: Yeah.
2: And yesterday was no different. I was super confused what she said. She goes, Dal, I think I want a Polish sausage.
5: What the hell, Mill, is a Polish sausage?
3: A sausage from Poland. There'd be somewhere in Geelong you could get it, but it'd take a little bit of finding, I would imagine.
2: Yeah, I went to Woolies Leopold and said, have you got any Polish sausage?
5: Because, you know, you could...
2: Yeah, I could be referring to a Polish man or...
3: We all know it's not jail talk or something. You can go to the deli and ask for Polish sausage without it being a code. Just calm down.
2: Polish man or...
3: We all know it's not jail talk or something. You can go to the deli and ask for Polish sausage without it being a code. Just

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0: A River of Dreams. That's what's coming to you in not too long if you manage to get some shut-eye tonight. 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We've got some more amazing music coming your way, so don't go to bed just yet. I used to sing this one at the top of my lungs, and maybe I will again in a minute. How about some Ed Sheeran? I am definitely singing that one at the top of my lungs. 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

0: Oh, John Bon Jovi, Don't Break Our Hearts Again, Please. Here on Bay 93.9 tonight, last call for your weather for tomorrow. 21 degrees tomorrow, they say, and a late shower. So could feel a little bit more springtime-ish tomorrow. And if I look down the list for the rest of the week, it does say showers increasing, showers, temperatures 16, 17, around there-ish. So it's definitely changing. This is exciting. I think I'll still bring my brolly tomorrow, though.
1: Neil and Nick in the morning.
2: Well, I rocked up to a friend's daughter's netball last night down at Cadinia Park. Sort of met all the other parents and we're sort of having a cheap laugh and stuff. They go, geez, I've always wanted to do this. Rock up to kids' sport and just get, you know, over the top, over barracking, really loud, abusing umpires and all that sort of stuff. Here we go, strap in. But I said it as a joke.
3: That's contact.
2: This girl on the other side, she was stepping, she was pushing. She got pulled up for one of her things. Then I just dropped the old...
3: Oh, she's been doing it all day.
2: Oh, no.

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1: We used to go to church every Sunday, but we'd walk to church. 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
1: 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I was a mongrel of a kid.
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1: At Coles in Belmont a couple of days ago, and I looked down and this lady's got a pram, but it's a different kind of stroller. It's not a kid's stroller. In the stroller, under the mesh, peering at me with its nose twitching, was a big white rabbit. And I thought, are you going to get one of the apples that's left out for the kids and poke it in the basket for that thing to eat? And it was looking at me through the mesh. It was like a weird rabbit confessional. 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
1: 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I'm going to enroll in a marketing degree. 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
2: 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Oh, my God, I'm so sorry. 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
1: 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Coco and pepper.
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8: Plenty of productive people already in the CBD for our tantalising Tuesday morning on Ryrie Street and Latrobe Terrace. MacKillop Street already seeing a bit of traffic action as well. Your run into Melbourne's pretty good. It's 57 minutes from Ryrie Street to Port Melbourne. 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
9: Hey there, it's Nicole taking a look at what's coming up in the news this morning. The death of an Australian man has been confirmed in the Nepal flood disaster. A big election pledge from the state opposition to ease public transport congestion in the Western Growth Corridor. More concerns of bird flu in the region with the deaths of a seal and a dolphin. The desperate search continues for the mother of a baby boy whose body was found in a bin in Sydney's West, and police have charged a 75-year-old man with murder over the death of a woman in Bacchus Marsh last week. In sport, Geelong's Andrew Mackey is reportedly the target of Tassie Devils for their GM of footy. And former Cats VFL star Marcus Herbert is staying put at West Coast. Late showers in 21 today, and we'll have more news at 6.
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1: Snowy River Caravans Geelong, your local hub of adventure.
2: Already some early morning rises in the CBD on Latrobe Terrace and Ryrie Street. Nothing that's going to affect your journey too much. The Princes Highway is a bit stop-start in both directions through Norlane. You run into Melbourne along the Geelong Ring Road and the Princes Freeway is exceptional. No delays at the Maltby Bypass or the Point Cook Bend. It is smooth sailing onto the Westgate Freeway and over the bridge into Melbourne. It's Travel Tuesday at Flight Centre. Save up to 54% on a five-night Vietnam stay from $262 per person. 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That's the latest Bay 93.9 traffic for Geelong and the Surf Coast.
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12: Late showers and 21 today, broadcasting on Wurrung Country. Good morning, I'm Nicole in the Bay Newsroom. A heartbreaking development in the Nepal flash flood tragedy with the death of an Australian man confirmed. The family of New South Wales teacher Michael Keats say he is among the victims. More than 40 Australians remain unaccounted for as the death toll reaches 900. Foreign Minister Penny Wong telling the ABC it's been difficult to get information out of the region.
13: It is difficult to get information. Information is not available, but we will continue to work to do that, and our heart goes out to the families and friends of those who are not accounted for.
12: A big election pledge from the state opposition to ease public transport congestion in the Western Growth Corridor. It's promised $1.7 billion to introduce the state's first hybrid electric trains on the Wyndham Vale and Melton lines within 4 years. The trains would carry up to 1,200 passengers, effectively doubling the capacity of the current V-Line diesel services. Homicide Squad detectives have charged a 75-year-old man with murder over the death of a woman in Bacchus Marsh last week. The body of a 41-year-old was found at a property where an arrest was made. Police believe the parties involved were known to each other. Fire authorities say they're concerned by a survey that's found 8 out of 10 Victorians would wait too long to leave in a bushfire. 81% say they'd wait until the fire was threatening their local area, even though the majority agreed that leaving early was the safest option. A travel headache is looming for Qantas passengers, with ground crew workers voting to take strike action. They're looking at a potential walkout later this month, and that could impact school holiday travel. A lithium battery explosion is being blamed after a fire at a property in Clifton Springs. The blaze yesterday morning saw a caravan destroyed and a house also alight on Yarramundi Drive around 1 a.m. Fortunately, no one was in the caravan at the time.
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12: Geelong's Andrew Mackey is reportedly the target of the Tassie Devils for their GM of footy. Cats veteran Tom Atkins says it'd be a smart move.
14: Because he's amazing what he does for us and what he has done for the last couple of years. So, it's no surprises there. I think when you're at a good organisation like the Cats, people would be smart to try and take players from us, take staff from us.
12: Former Cats VFL star Marcus Herbert is staying put at West Coast. The mid-season draft pick has been weighing up a 2-year offer to head back to Victoria after 10 games with the Eagles, but he's instead put pen to paper to stay out west. James Duckworth is currently on court against Italian Matteo Arnaldi at the US Open, leading 2-1. Earlier, Kimberly Birrell and Taylor Preston both won their round one matches. Maya joined Alexi Poprin and Rinki Hijikata, all still to play today.
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15: Good morning, Liam Robertson from Surfing Victoria here with your morning surf report. Another day of great waves across the coastline today. We've got winds from that northerly direction that should remain that way for most of the morning before heading more northwest, opening up the reefs along the surf coast. The swell has maintained as well. We're still seeing waves in that head high, if not the odd bigger one, as well across the exposed break. So plenty of waves on offer across the coastline today. As always, if you are going for a surf, surf with the mate and play it safe by the water.
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12: Late showers and a top of 21 today, a shower or two and 16 tomorrow. Right now at Herne Hill, it's 6 degrees.
0: Everyone's on their wellness walk. Mill and Nick are on their sixth coffee. 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
1: Farina's Kitchen, Bathroom and Laundry, 531 Mirrible Street.
16: Oh, day two, I'm back.
17: Yay.
16: Can't believe it. I'm back. Good
17: you
16: morning,
17: came back
16: Quinn.
17: For more. Good morning.
16: Mill, give me more of that fun.
17: You know what today is?
16: What is it?
17: The first day of spring.
16: Hey, we are back.
17: I love it.
16: Oh, do you know what? I said yesterday I was going to wear the shorts.
17: I'm looking down at your legs. I see tracksuit pants.
16: Still a bit cold.
17: Well, listen.
16: It's fresh.
17: Fraidy Cat, you're in the studio now. So yeah. I would expect, Shami, what do you got on down there? Black tracksuit pants?
16: Yeah, black trackies.
17: I would expect by the next song after Billy Joel that you'll have gone out and put your shorts on, please?
18: I can if you like.
17: You made a promise.
18: Trying to say the people's pins.
17: You're the people's pins.
18: Oh, they're the best pins on the Surf Coast. I'll give you that much.
17: If Buckingham Palace happened to be listening on the app, we need a tea towel of the people's pins, please, for the gift shop. Yes. Now, on today's show, it's going to be a great show. Peter Ford will join us just after the 8:30 news this morning. I dare say he might be talking about Rose Tattoo's lead man, Angry Anderson.
18: I know, that was sad. It was. Yeah. I think he's going okay, though.
17: I hope so. I don't want to have to... All these people that we know and love slowly passing over.
18: He's a little Aussie treasure.
17: Isn't he?
18: Yeah.
17: A real little grunter. So, he'll be on a little bit later.
18: Forgive me, Father, BMW Montblanc. Wallet. Well, $650 we're going to give away for your father.
17: That's a good wallet.
18: Isn't it?
17: And a drive day experience for Dad that we will give away Friday. You just got to tell us naughty things you did when you were a kid.
18: Double pass to the Leading Wellness Forum. It's happening this Thursday, and the VIP double pass as well to go to that. Look, it's just all happening.
17: There's plenty of things to give away. Do you feel like today's the start of a great month? If you do, give us a tingle.
18: 52299939. Can you smell the hoop in the air?
17: I think they're your tracksuit pants, which is kind of why I want you to change into shorts.
18: Smell like

0: Melanick in the morning, Bay 93.9. We are doing it all thanks to our good mate, Standard E&S Kitchen, Bathroom and Laundry, 531 Mirrabal Street. A long morning.
1: Morning. I've woken up on the first day of spring. I don't know. It's good to, I don't know. August was just had a lot of stress in it, and a lot of people everywhere were all like under the pump and busy. And
0: I thought I was going to get sent over the edge at one stage.
1: I know, but you didn't. And now it's the 1st of September. I grabbed you by the T-shirt and pulled you back.
0: I was hanging off, and you just had me dangling. It was like one of those toy, the claw things that comes down and gets a toy out, and you never win. Like it's a rip-off. But you're the claw holding me.
1: Yeah.
0: I'm going to start calling you the claw.
1: Actually, I'll take that, the claw. I'll take it. I've never seen a single person pick up anything in that machine.
0: No.
1: Not once.
0: If you have, 52299939.
1: But it is September, which means the footy finals. Today's 21 degrees, even though Mother Nature said, look, I can let you have 21, but there will be showers later.
0: Well, there's always a catch.
1: Is that El Nino, the little fella?
0: Yeah.
1: Little fella, El Nino, because there's two of them.
0: No, I don't trust him.
1: It's him and his sister, El Nina.
0: Yeah, I don't trust the pair of them.
1: I know, they're troublemakers.
0: Now, I've got a couple of presents for you.
1: A couple of presents? What's going on?
0: Well, I said I'd wear shorts today.
1: Yes, and you had tracksuit pants on, but now...
0: Look at that.
1: Ta-da!
0: Look at that, the people's pins, Mill.
1: The people's pins. Yes. Get back a bit so I can see your legs.
0: Good to be here.
1: They're good.
0: They're good pins, aren't they?
1: Can I say this?
0: Yeah.
1: One seems a little bigger than the other, Popeye.
0: I know.
1: Are you hopping on one leg all the time?
0: I'm really worried.
1: Are you?
0: Well, yeah.
1: Are you worried or worried?
0: Well, I don't know because I'll get in my own.
1: Worry.
0: I'm a bit worried.
1: That's it. Worried, mate. You're an Aussie.
0: It's a bit bogan. Worried. Anyway.
1: That's how we've said it since the beginning of time. It's and your ridiculous generation that have changed it to worried.
0: It's a Bendigo thing.
1: Say hurry.
0: Hurry.
1: Say worry.
0: Worry.
1: There you go.
0: Same I don't thing. Like I don't trust it. No, because that knee surgery last year, and I'm hitting the gym flat out. You've got your Pilates, you've got your gyms, and I'm smashing my legs, right? But this one that I had surgery on last year won't get any bigger. It's weird.
1: No, what's happened to it?
0: I don't know. My
1: the muscle's
0: sore.
1: Fallen away.
0: That's terrible.
1: I feel like you're trying to lead up to something because I'm wanting to get you out for training today for the half marathon.
0: I can't run at the moment. That's really bad.
1: See, I think you might be just dodging it.
0: Nah, I'm not dodging it.
1: Have you been to the doctor or the physio?
0: Yeah, I've been to the chiropractor. She's been working on it.
1: Sophia's beautiful. I've never met her, but what did she say?
0: Well, I'll have to bring her in one day to do an explanation. Nah, she said, hey, horse.
1: She
0: doesn't. I made that up so it sounds like we're really good friends, but we're not. We're just a pure patient doctor sort of setup.
1: Yeah.
0: But no, she said you're mental if you do it. You'll be.
1: Also, don't think she would have used that language.
0: No, she said you should not do this, Nick. You will do more damage to that knee.
1: I'm doubting that.
0: I
1: think you're trying to avoid doing it. You haven't given up the darts. You've been for one run and then you sent me a photo. You FaceTimed me at the nail shop in your budgie smugglers.
0: Yeah, doing recovery.
1: And all the girls, I'm trying to make all the girls giggle while you're standing there in your rainbow coloured jocks.
0: Did they actually giggle?
1: Oh, yeah, very strange. She goes, very strange. I said, yeah, he's very strange. Anyway.
0: Now I've got another present. So that's present number one, Millicent.
1: In your shorts? Oh, my gosh, there's a little bag. Where is it from?
0: There you go.
1: Thank you.
0: Thanks for stepping up last week for me.
1: You don't have to buy me a present, even though I asked for one. I think I know what this is and I'm so excited.
0: There's two in there.
1: Oh, my God, there's two. There's two things. Oh, my God, you did give me the spoon.
0: Yes.
1: A tea towel and a spoon.
0: You got a spoon, a Noosa spoon and a Noosa tea towel. Open up the tea towel. Open it. I've been hanging to look what's on it because it'll be Hastings Street.
1: Tea towel. I'm going to open it.
0: The bin chooks or the bush turkeys.
1: Thank you so much.
0: Aye,
1: you did not have to do that because these things aren't cheap.
0: Nah.
1: Well, these ones might.
0: Wow, they were kind
1: what's
0: of cheap.
1: On this little bugger? Let's
0: I think
1: look.
0: They were on sale. To be
1: two for one.
0: Two for one.
1: Hey, I love this and I know it's probably not the best radio, but I'm just going to have a look.
0: It's good, isn't it? It's a good tea towel.
1: Noosa, Little Cove, Main Beach, Sunny Coast, Queensland, Australia. Oh, Nick, I love it.
0: It's a lovely tea towel. And do you know what?
1: Yeah.
0: Do you know what I love about that?
1: What do you love about
0: it? It's bloody huge.
1: Yes, it is.
0: For a tea towel.
1: That's big.
0: Isn't it?
1: Yeah.
0: Now, show me that teaspoon because that's the other one. I've been hanging to stir sugar into a cuppa.
1: Is that you standing on the side of that palm tree with your leg up?
0: With my budgie smugglers. Yes,
1: it
0: is.
1: That's bloody great. So the teaspoon is Noosa as well.
0: Yeah.
1: Oh, my goodness me.
0: Now, don't take it out of its display case. You need to put it up on your wall in the kitchen.
1: I'm going to treat this like a Fabergé egg. I'm going to put it up next to the big fork and the big spoon.
0: Hey, Lou, every time we go somewhere, let's buy each other a tea towel.
1: I told you, I
0: love
1: it.
0: That's so good.
1: I know. Do you buy tea towels when you go on holidays or spoons? Let us know.
0: 52299939. 16 minutes past 6.
1: Best present ever.
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3: Traffic. Morning traffic continues to build throughout the CBD. Shannon Avenue and Aberdeen Street. That intersection is already quite busy in all directions. You run into Melbourne. Unfortunately, it's already an hour and 12 minutes from Briary Street to Port Melbourne. If you were planning on getting the 618 Warren Ponds to Southern Cross service and you wanted to sit down, get there early as it is running at a reduced capacity. Census night was Tuesday the 11th of August. There's still time to complete. 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That's the latest Bay 93.9 traffic for Geelong and the Surf Coast.
4: Late showers and 21 today. Hi there, I'm Nicole in the Bay Newsroom. The death of an Australian has been confirmed in the Nepal flood disaster. More concerns of bird flu in the region after a seal and a dolphin were found dead. And the desperate search continues for the mother of a baby boy whose body was discovered in a bin in Sydney's west. And in sport, Geelong, Shannon Neal says it's been good to have a week off before kicking off their elimination final against Carlton on Friday night. Late showers, a top of 21 today, a shower or two and 16 tomorrow.
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0: 20 minutes past 6 now for the third present. Now, this is a swimsuit.
1: Oh, do not get a swimsuit on. I can't take any more surprises from you. Thank you very much for my tea towel and teaspoon. No, it is... When I worked at Triple M in Sydney, one of our bosses used to go away all the time and every time he left the building, I'd run to reception and say, tea towel or teaspoon?
0: Yeah, right.
1: And he never, ever got me one.
0: Didn't he?
1: No, and you did.
0: Well, let's get him on the phone later.
1: Yeah, let's get
0: Give
1: him on the
0: Give it to
1: phone.
0: Him. No, I think we should make a deal now.
1: Yeah.
0: If either of us go away.
1: Yeah.
0: We need to get the other one a tea towel or a spoon.
1: I think a tea towel's plenty, but thank you for both.
0: Oh, I doubled up.
1: It doesn't matter. It's Tuesday morning. We're going to talk about Father's Day in a sec. You want to hear what Steve did?
0: Mm.
1: I wonder if anyone else has ever done this. He did something naughty and he revealed it to his dad on Friday.
0: Did he?
1: Yeah.
0: Can't wait to
1: hear it. And it was his dad's birthday when he told him.
0: Oh, come on, Steve.

0: Dua. Thank you. Bay 93.9. Mila, Nick in the morning.
1: Such a good, it's a good treadmill song, that one.
0: She's red hot.
1: Yeah, well, she's a good singer.
0: Yeah, no, that's what I meant, yeah.
1: Yeah, later on in the show, we're going to do Forgive Me, Father. You just have to fess up, don't you?
0: Yeah.
1: To things that you did when you were a kid.
0: Mm.
1: Tell Dad a beautiful drive day experience with BMW and a great wallet from the store, the BMW store today. $600
0: Yeah, unreal.
1: It's pretty cool.
0: Beautiful.
1: Now, while you were away last week, we had some rippers.
0: Yeah.
1: Steve was on Friday. It was his dad's birthday. But they took the car, the Sigma, the family Sigma. They're away on holidays.
0: The Sigma.
1: They wanted a bottle of Brandovino at the bottle shop. Take a listen to what happened.
2: Okay, we're down the bottle shop. Guy serves us, looks at us with this smile of, you've got to be kidding me.
1: Yeah.
2: But couldn't knock us back because we're in a car. So he's he's giving us a bottle of Reno. But the kicker, Mill, the kicker is that we had to pay him in 5 and 10 cent pieces.
1: I
2: don't know how he just didn't laugh at us and tell us to piss off. I don't think it was the grog, it was the sheer fact that we took that car because Mum wasn't allowed to drive it, no one was allowed to touch it.
1: Yeah.
2: It was a Mitsubishi Sigma. It was like having a bloody horse to us.
0: You know? Oh, man.
1: His dad had a company car and it was a Sigma.
0: How good's one of my good mates,
1: yeah,
0: when we were growing up, his first car was a Sigma, and just some of the adventures we had in it,
1: oh,
0: like just real naughty, egging people and
1: yeah,
0: like just like horrendous
1: yeah
0: stuff. But Sigmas, every time I hear the word Sigma, because you don't see Sigmas around anymore.
1: No.
0: You
1: we
0: need
1: had
0: to bring
1: a,
0: them back.
1: We had a Sigma as a family car.
0: Did
1: but
0: you?
1: Yeah, we did. So Steve told us a great story. We would love you to start thinking about a story and tell us later, because we'll do this at about 10 to 9 this morning.
0: Yeah, we will, absolutely. We'll be looking for your stories. I've got some rippers from my brother when I was a little man.
1: I want to hear those. It's all yeah, thanks to the team at Geelong BMW, and they are fantastic. Go to the store and get something for Dad for Father's Day at Geelong BMW.
0: Absolutely. Now, Nicole Garden, just around the corner with your news. We're going to do Trending Mill, all thanks to Rex Gorell. What is trending at the moment is people, how they're having meals these days.
1: How they're having meals?
0: Yes, the changes that are coming. We'll do it all next.
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5: Expect plenty of traffic at the Princes Highway and St. George's Road intersection in Corio. The Princes Highway is pretty stop-start in both directions through Norlane. It does clear up, though. Melbourne Road, though, is a bit stop-start in both directions near the station. Plenty of traffic in the CBD. Ryra Street's actually looking pretty quiet. La Trobe Terrace is not. You run into Melbourne, unfortunately. It's an hour and 14 minutes from Ryra Street to Port Melbourne. 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That's the latest Bay 93.9 traffic for Geelong and the Surf Coast.
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13: Late showers and 21 today. Good morning, I'm Nicole in the Bay Newsroom. The death of an Australian has been confirmed in the Nepal flood disaster. Michael Keats was on a trek through the Himalayas and was waiting at a Tibetan border checkpoint when tragedy struck. His partner has confirmed his death via a GoFundMe page. More concerns of bird flu in the region, with the deaths of a seal and a dolphin. The seal was found at Rippleside at the weekend, the second to be found in the region in recent weeks. That was followed by a dolphin being found yesterday on a beach near Lawn. Another blow to Market Square, with longtime tenant Fall Shoes to withdraw from the centre. The store has been a tenant at the mall for 17 years, but has now chosen to pull out of Geelong altogether. An official closing date has yet to be decided. A desperate search continues for the mother of a baby boy whose body was discovered in a bin in Sydney's west. The baby's cause of death has not been determined, while police say their main concern is for the woman's welfare. Aussie rocker Angry Anderson remains in hospital after suffering a heart attack while on a tour in Europe. Rose Tattoo has confirmed he's undergoing treatment, but his condition remains unknown. One Nation leader Pauline Hanson says the attacks against her party risk fueling political violence. The PM has described a minor party as dangerous and divisive. She says the claims are over the top.
14: I have the right, as a Member of Parliament and leader of a political party, to put my policies across what I think needs to happen to turn the country around.
13: The US and Iran have traded strikes for the first time in weeks. It comes after American forces attacked two rocket launchers on Larak Island in the Strait of Hormuz. Tehran claims two people were killed and another two injured in the US attacks. And Days of Thunder star Randy Quaid has called Tom Cruise gutless for not casting Nicole Kidman in the sequel. Quaid not happy with the choice of Anne Hathaway as co-star. He's told Cruise to bring back the original girl and his ex-wife, saying it's not personal, just filmmaking.
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13: Geelong Shannon Neal says it's been good to have a week off before kicking off their elimination final. The Cats take on Carlton on Friday night at the MCG.
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13: Port Adelaide's Lauren Young has claimed a Round 3 AFLW Rising Star nomination. The Power Young Gun with 18 touches and 2 goals in the Round 3 clash with GWS. She's the first Power player nominated this season. Via joint, Alexi Poprin and Rinki Hishikata are all preparing to take the court at the US Open this morning. Earlier today in the women's draw, Kimberly Birrell and Taylor Preston both won through to the second round. In the men's draw, James Duckworth leads Italian 30th seed Matteo Arnaldi, 2-1.
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13: Late showers and a top of 21 today, a shower or two and 16 tomorrow. Right now at Warn Ponds, it's 12 degrees.
12: 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Good news, that's literally our whole plan. Mill and Nick in the morning on Bay 93.9.
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17: 26 minutes to 7, it is Tuesday. Can't believe it's going to be 21 today on the first day of spring, Mill.
18: I know, it's so good. We are so wanting this warm weather to come. On the weekend, it was really warm on Saturday. The wind was cold. And we went to the Leopold Footy Club and watched the Polders play South Barwon.
17: How are they going?
18: Polders are going pretty good.
17: Are they in the finals?
18: Yeah, I think they're just under the cutoff for all the finals. But they had a really good game.
17: Yeah, good.
18: But I was sitting in the sun. And the sun, I actually moved under the grandstand out at Leopold because it was stinging my arms.
17: Got a bit of colour.
18: I know.
17: Love.
18: So be careful today. Odds are worst. It is the worst warning ever, I'm aware.
17: Didn't think to put on a bit of SPF 50?
18: I didn't. No. And I got out because I didn't expect the sun to have that much sting in it. One of the trainers, Josh, said to me, "I've got sunscreen if you want it, Mill." And I said, "No, I'll get a bit of colour."
17: I love going to local footy to the stage where there's been a few times like you go and you sort of go, you say to the trainer or whatever that does it, "Oh, I've got a really tight hammy at the moment." There's been a time where I've been up in Darwin on the
18: you've laid
17: bench
18: down.
17: Getting a rub down before a game.
18: I love that smell.
17: You got it. It's
18: I
17: so
18: love
17: good.
18: That smell. Anyway, whatever you're doing today, if you're out at lunchtime, you might need to take a bit of sunscreen with you. I don't know.
17: Yeah.
18: It was pretty stingy, the sun last Saturday. That's hard to say at this time of the day.
17: I was just outside. The sun's coming up. It's a beautiful morning. But to think that we might have a little bit of rain later is ridiculous. Anyway.
18: Yeah.
17: It's Mill and Nick in the morning. Bay 93.9. Trending next, Millicent.
18: Yeah.
17: What are families doing now? What way are they heading when it comes to their meals?
18: Okay.
17: I'll tell you.

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3: Taste.com.au have done a survey, Mel. They do these every year. Mm. And new research has found that almost 20% of Australians have bought ingredients for dinner, then abandoned the plan and ordered takeaway or eaten out. This is what I do. I'm a shocker for these. It's a shocker.
4: I wonder if other people do it. We do a big shop, and have all the stuff, like a few steaks and a few chicken and whatever for the barbecue. Something for that night. Mm. And we're so tired by the end of it. We go, will tonight be our one night that we have Thai takeaway, or we go and get, you know, fried rice from... Everyone does it.
3: Everyone's done it. And I used to be a shocker for it because at the start of the week, I'd go, nah,
4: I remember this.
3: This is it. This is the week I start cooking for myself. And, yeah, that night I'm on Uber Eats going, ooh, what do I feel like tonight?
4: Can I say this? I think you've done really well in the last couple of months to cook for yourself. Mm. You're really getting into it and you've got ChatGPT helping you, but you are doing it really well.
3: My sous chef.
4: Yeah.
3: I said to a friend yesterday, like, I don't want to sound like a bit cocky, right?
4: Just do it. We're used to it.
3: Yeah, true.
4: I'm only kidding.
3: But, you know, I think I'm turning into a pretty handy cook, and it's all thanks to ChatGPT.
4: So you're having real conversations and it's telling you on the way to the supermarket. Can we circle back to this thing, the survey? So what are people doing? They're doing their groceries and then getting takeaway.
3: Yeah.
4: So, how many families are doing it?
3: So 1 in 5, basically, are doing it. And so 12 months ago they did the same survey, so it's jumped by 10% now. Now, people are starting to go, I can't be stuffed cooking dinner.
4: People are tired.
3: I know, yeah. People do, and it's fair enough too. People have got a lot on in this, you know, day and age.
4: Well, it's September, so hopefully it's the feel of a new month. I'm really banging on about it.
3: I feel like
4: August can go. See you later.
3: Former AFL player Brody Holland, remember the Bros?
4: Oh, yeah.
3: From the Pies. Him and his wife, Sarita. They've turned into sort of influencers.
4: Have they?
3: But they've said that they don't do this. They go, everyone else, you can do all your waste your money and that.
4: What are they doing? They've got an app, have they?
3: Nah, they're cooking dinner every night.
4: Do you know what? I just thought of a business idea.
3: Oh, don't.
4: I can't help it. It's called blurty business when we tell our ideas on here. We should patent them. Here's another blurt from me.
3: We won't because we're lazy.
4: I know, we won't. No. See, our problem is we get sick of trying to think of what to have for dinner.
3: Yeah.
4: I'm a good cook. Mm. Ferg's a reasonable cook. We've got a grill.
3: Yeah.
4: We buy fresh ingredients. We don't care about that. It's just what will we have?
3: Yeah. It's hard.
4: We should start some sort of app that'll tell you what to have for dinner. There's surely not one of those. Has anyone seen that? It's not out there already.
3: No.
4: Help us out.
3: 5229939. Maybe we should start doing it because I had the same problem last night. I went down to the supermarket thinking, because I do my chicken pesto pasta, which I love. It's beautiful.
4: Yeah, but you don't want to be eating pasta every night.
3: No, but if I'm in the gym every day, it's okay. It's good because you need the carbs.
4: Mel, your personal trainer.
3: Yeah, thank you.
4: Could stand to lose about 30 kilos. You don't want to be eating that.
3: No, but I'm
4: a bite of my donut. I'm not eating a donut.
3: No, but I was driving down to Woolies last night. And I was going, I need to do something different. And by the time I got in there, I didn't even think. I just went to all the bits that I needed to go to and got everything. I was like, oh, looks like I'm having chicken pesto pasta. Anyway,
4: look, let's talk about how you choose what you're having for dinner.
3: Yeah.
4: Is there something that you use that helps you choose what you're having for dinner? We'd love to know.
3: Is there something you can each night?
4: Yeah.
3: It's different each night. 5229939.
4: Yeah.
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5: Receiving reports of a crash on Reserve Road in Charlemont, not far from Wise Street. It doesn't seem to be causing any drama so far, but I'll keep an eye on that for you. Plenty of traffic building throughout Belmont for Breakwater Settlement, Barwon Heads Road. Plenty of traffic for Ryrie Street and Latrobe Terrace in the CBD. Your run into Melbourne is not great. It's an hour and 18 minutes from Ryrie Street to Port Melbourne. 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That's the latest Bay 93.9 traffic for Geelong and the Surf Coast.
2: Late showers and 21 today. Hi there, I'm Nicole in the Bay Newsroom. The first Australian death has been confirmed in the Nepal flood disaster, the victim named as New South Wales teacher Michael Keats. The state opposition has made a big commitment to the travelling public ahead of the November state election. And another core tenant of Market Square is closing the doors. Fall Shoes, the latest to depart the ailing mall. And in sport, the Tassie Devils are said to be eyeing off Geelong's Andrew Mackey as their new GM of footy. Late showers, a top of 21 today, a shower or two and 16 tomorrow.
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6: Also a good name for a hamster. I don't know why I said that. 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
5: Yes.
6: Up next, I want to tell you, I went into the chemist Saturday morning. Mm. Whenever I go in there, I feel compelled to buy something.
5: Beautiful.
6: I think you might too. I'll tell you next.

0: 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Bay 93.9, Mill and Nick in the morning, all thanks to E&S Kitchen, Bathroom and Laundry, 531 Moorabool Street, Geelong.
1: We're just laughing during Barnsley's song, "Did you have a puppy? Did you have a puppy? Was that puppy?" I love that. I love it when these things like that. Do you know, he's just been away. He's always on his socials, but his little grandson, Teddy, and he was at a friend's house, Sharon, and they're having roast lamb. He's such a beautiful, good person, Barnsley.
0: Ah,

0: Love him.
1: He's always doing good things. Now, Saturday morning, I had to do a couple of errands.
0: Yes.
1: That was, I went to Paco Street and abandoned the car.
0: Yes.
1: I was parked, but it was a few metres from the curb. But before I went to Paco Street, I had to go to the chemist and get Band-Aids and Betadine, brought to you by the letter B. And a couple of other things.
0: That car was social distancing.
1: Right. It was. Dad always used to say to me, if you parked that or abandoned it, I'd go, all right.
0: Jimmy.
1: You're the one that took me out of park, you old mutt. Oh. Anyway, you know what I bought when I went into the chemist on Saturday and I was waiting and I didn't need this? There's a couple of things I always feel like buying in the chemist.
0: I think I know what it is, but go.
1: One's jelly beans.
0: Ah, that was what I was
1: right?
0: thinking.
1: A big bag of like 1 kilo and I just stand there and look at them going, I want to tear you open and grab a handful.
0: Sort of like the blue packet, the dark blue. Yeah, I know the ones.
1: But the other thing that I bought, Nikki, and I don't need them, but I haven't had them for ages and I'm going to bring them in case of emergency for us, was a packet of butter menthol.
0: Ah, love the traditional butter menthol, Mel.
1: Mate, when I was a kid and I had a cold, I always begged Mum for butter menthol and she would eventually relent and I would lay on our good sofa in the lounge room, the good couch, and watch Days of Our Lives, which hadn't changed in 6 months, the storyline.
0: Yes.
1: Victor was missing and Marlena was levitating off the bed and I would crunch through a packet of those things in about 10 minutes.
0: So would you get the box of them and the little round ones? Yep. Or would you get the long stick?
1: No, back in the day, they were just the box. They didn't have the stick.
0: I used to love them.
1: The little round ones. And I would just, Mum would go, you're supposed to eat those slowly. I'd be,
0: I'd go through a pack in an hour.
1: Yeah, same.
0: I was crook. Yeah.
1: Anyway, so I've bought some butter menthols. Stop the press. Yeah, I'll bring them in tomorrow.
0: Are they here? Oh, no.
1: No, I forgot them. Just what? I know. One of us forgets something every day.
0: I know.
1: Hang on. Have you got pants on?
0: No.
1: Oh, no. You've got shorts.
0: Yeah, no. I've got the pins out, Mel. The people's pins.
1: Are we going to put a photo up of the people's pins?
0: I better show the world.
1: Do it now.
0: All right. Melanick in the morning, Bay 93.9.
1: Sunny Tuesday. Woof.
0: But rain still. Rain, of course.
1: Ruin it.
0: Sorry.

0: Bay 93.9. Mill and Nick in the morning at 3 minutes to 7. How's your highlighter? Tell me.
1: It's tough. And look, oh no, it came off really easy that time because I pulled it hard. So well, I am pulling. Look.
0: Okay, we're going to unpack it next because this is wild. What world do we live in?
1: I know. Just listen. Listen to how hard it is. Oh, now I'm pulling. I almost broke my wrist a few minutes ago, and I don't care if you think it's a first world problem. It is.
0: Well, it is, and we're going to do it next.
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4: Breakwater Road is pretty slow on approach to Barwon Heads Road and Settlement Road. Settlement Road, very stop-start in both directions throughout Belmont. It's also building inbound over the bridge already. The James Harrison Bridge, I should say. Plenty of traffic throughout the CBD as well. Your run into Melbourne is a little bit better, but not great. It's an hour and 15 minutes from Ryrie Street to Port Melbourne. 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That's the latest Bay 93.9 traffic for Geelong and the Surf Coast.
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8: Late showers and 21 today. Good morning, I'm Nicole in the Bay Newsroom. The first Australian death has been confirmed in the Nepal flood disaster. New South Wales teacher Michael Keats was trekking near the Nepal-Tibet border when the mudslide started. His family has confirmed his death online. Meanwhile, Foreign Minister Penny Wong has told the ABC that Australian aid is heading to the region from today.
9: We've been working around the clock to get information to seek to confirm the whereabouts of Australians and to support the crisis response.
8: The state opposition has made a big commitment to the travelling public ahead of the November election. It's pledged $1.7 billion for hybrid electric trains to be trialled on the Wyndham Vale and Melton lines within 4 years. They'd carry up to 1,200 passengers per journey. A 75-year-old man has been charged with murder following the death of a woman in Bacchus Marsh last week. He was arrested following the discovery of the victim's body inside a home. Police say he was known to the 41-year-old woman. Qantas ground crews have voted in favour of taking industrial action over pay and conditions. No date has been set for a strike, but the Transport Workers Union has to give 3 days' notice of any action. Property prices are falling in almost every capital city suburb in the country, with $40,000 wiped from the national median house price through winter. According to Cotality, prices fell across 93% of all capital city suburbs in the last quarter. Another core tenant of Market Square is closing the doors. Fall Shoes, the latest to depart the ailing mall. The business making the call to pull out of Geelong after 17 years at Market Square, citing changes to retail and the reduction of foot traffic in the centre among its reasons. It will leave 21 stores in the shopping centre. The jury in the Tupac Shakur murder trial in Las Vegas is hearing closing arguments. Former LA gang leader Dwayne Jeffy D. Davis has pleaded not guilty to orchestrating the 1996 drive-by shooting that killed the rap icon.
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8: The Tassie Devils are said to want Andrew Mackey as their new GM of footy. Cats veteran Tom Atkins says Mackey has been amazing for the club and players. It comes as news that Nigel Lappin is joining the new club.
10: Hopefully we keep him, but it'd be the same as Nigel. You know, I'm just stoked for Nigel, the opportunity he's getting and, you know, the recognition for what a great person he is.
8: A first AFLW Rising Star nomination for Port Adelaide. Lauren Young nominated after her 18 touch and 2 goals showing against GWS. Young debuted last year after missing all of 2024 with a knee injury. Marnus Labuschagne is expected to get another chance at test level. The Aussie batter expected to be named in the side to tour South Africa. Labuschagne averaging less than 25 since his last test century in July of 2023.
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11: Good morning, Liam Robertson from Surfing Victoria here with your morning surf report. Another day of great waves across the coastline today. We've got winds from that northerly direction that should remain that way for most of the morning before heading more northwest, opening up the reefs along the surf coast. The swell has maintained as well. We're still seeing waves in that head high, if not the odd bigger one, as well across the exposed break. So plenty of waves on offer across the coastline today. As always, if you are going for a surf, surf with mate and play it safe by the water.
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8: Late showers and a top of 21 today, a shower or two and 16 tomorrow. Right now in Lara, it's 12 degrees.
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7: 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This is Mill and Nick in the morning.
12: 7 minutes past 7. Just an update outside, Mill.
13: Love an outside update.
12: Oh, it is wonderful. Look at the sun coming up over the bay.
13: So beautiful.
12: And to think that there's going to be rain later on is wild.
13: Well, the good thing is you won't have to water your pot plants, so pull them out from under the gutters and the eaves at home. But yep. Last night, did you happen to see the sunset?
12: Yes.
13: It was the greatest sunset of all time over Geelong.
12: Yep.
13: As it set over in the west, it went from orange to pink and then pink and orange. It was beautiful.
12: All the hits. It's like that nursery rhyme I was singing all last week with Mimi, the red and, no, red and yellow.
13: Orange and pink and more orange. Pink and orange and pink. This song stinks. No, it was a beautiful sunset and now it's a beautiful sunrise.
12: It is.
13: Now, you're teasing me about my highlighter. It is a perfectly good first world problem.
12: Mm.
13: We'll unpack it in a minute.
12: We will.
13: I've got a sore wrist now.
12: That's wild. How's your shoulder?
13: I think I've done the rotator cuff.

0: Mel and Nick in the morning on Bay 93.9, all thanks to E&S Kitchen, Bathroom and Laundry, 531 Mirrabool Street in Geelong. I've seen some pretty ridiculous first world problems in my lifetime, but there's none quite like this one, Mel.
1: Mel and Nick in the morning.
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0: Now, you've got your favourite pink highlighter here.
3: I go between pink and orange. Uh-huh. It's called the Sunset Set. After last night. Bloody great sunset here in Geelong.
0: There's another good business idea.
3: All right, well, don't tell everyone. That's my job. Right, so these highlighters. Now, look, you may think I'm stupid, and I love you.
0: But I don't think you're stupid.
3: Thank you, but I don't give a tinker's cuss because these are too tight, and this has been going on for a very long time. So I'm going to try and open this in real time, and this is me pulling as hard as I can. You ready?
0: That's two goes.
3: Right.
0: Okay. Can I have a go?
3: Oh, yes, have a go. Go on. Here we go. Nick gets it the first time. I'll clap now, shall I? So what? So what? Give us a pack. It's a first world problem to me. We don't need you to disprove that I'm weaker. See, there you go. Give us it back in.
0: I had two goes then.
3: Of course you'd have to do it faster.
0: So... No.
3: It is a but to me, it's a first world problem. This particular box of highlighters, it's the more I'm saying it, the more it's soaking into my brain that this is extremely petty.
0: No,
3: and it is a first world problem.
0: Well, there's that was good.
3: You might have greased it up for me.
0: I might have loosened the thing.
3: Might have.
0: No, it makes me think of other things. You know, when you buy like things from the supermarket, say it might be like a knife or scissors. It's in the weird plastic.
3: Yes.
0: And it folds over, and it's like it's.
3: Yeah.
0: They're the one. I can't get them open.
3: Right. Sometimes vacuum sealed meat. You've got to try and you've got to like these then, are serious.
0: And then sometimes you put your steak on. You go, there's that little black plastic thing that's stuck to the bottom. Oh no, I'm cooking that now.
3: Do you?
0: Sometimes.
3: I never do that. There you go. Return volley. Yeah. Now, listen, apart from the fact that I need a sling, if you've got a big long sock in your tote bag out there of gym gear, I'm going to need that. We need some other first world problems. Things that were just, you know, that is hard to get off and it's annoying.
0: It is annoying. I know how annoying it can be.
3: Yes.
0: Yeah. It is.
3: Is anything annoying you? What's your first world problem? We've got some beautiful passes to a wellness forum, which is really good for everything. There's no first world problems in that.
0: No.
3: And it's at the library this Thursday between 9 and 3.
0: In fact, you'll go there and you'll come back and you go, I don't have first world problems anymore.
3: What was Mill whinging about with her... Oh, like, oh, my shoulder. That's, I need a
0: sling. We need to get that fixed. I'll ring the surgeon. 522-999-939.
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4: Plenty of traffic already throughout the Geelong CBD. La Trobe Terrace, very slow southbound past Geelong train station. Plenty of traffic as well for Settlement Road in both directions throughout Belmont. The Surf Coast Highway is becoming a little bit stop-start in both directions through Grovedale. Your run into Melbourne is horrendous. It's an hour and 21 minutes from Ryrie Street to Port Melbourne. A Polished Man opens up, asks for help and shows up because when they do, everyone wins. Polished Man, strong enough to care. End violence. 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That's the latest Bay 93.9 traffic for Geelong and the Surf Coast.
5: Late showers and 21 today. Hi there, I'm Nicole in the Bay Newsroom. The first Australian has been confirmed to have died in the Nepal flash flood disaster. Fears of bird flu getting into our sea life are growing after two more animals were found dead in our region. And Iran and the US have resumed hostilities after weeks of no airstrikes. They've traded blows after American forces took out rocket launchers on an island in the Strait of Hormuz. And in sport, Marcus Herbert will remain in WA for the next 2 years. The former Geelong VFL star offered a two-year deal with Carlton after 10 games with the Eagles. Late showers are top of 21 today, a shower or two and 16 tomorrow.
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0: 18 minutes past 7. We're looking for first world problems.
3: Yeah, I've got a texter here highlighted that I can't get the lid off easily, and we know it's a first world problem. We're giving away some double passes and VI passes to the Leading Wellness Forum this Thursday. Just tell us, can I do another one? This might whet your appetite.
0: Give it to me, sis.
3: When you go to a restaurant and they have boxes of tissues on the table instead of serviettes. We went to a Vietnamese restaurant in town the other day and I had to take 13 tissues when I was having the soup, the beef noodle soup, and they just don't work.
0: It doesn't work.
3: Just give us a paper serviette.
0: Cozzy lives, but yeah, I know what you're saying. 5 2 2 9 9 3 9.
3: First world problems, let us have

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3: Yep.
0: Now, this kicked off about half an hour ago where you couldn't get that lid off that highlighter off.
3: I'll do it again. You ready? You ready?
0: I must say, Mill, you're getting better.
3: It shouldn't be that hard, and I need a sling because I've hurt my shoulder.
0: Pretty bad.
3: And my wrist. Natalie, what is your first world problem? Good morning.
4: Good morning. My first world problem is the phone charger not being long enough.
0: Yes.
4: It doesn't reach far enough.
3: Yep. This is the cord, right?
4: Yeah, the cord, yeah.
0: Mm-hmm. See, this happened to me the other day, and I was on the couch, and the cord wasn't long enough, and I was laying down on the couch, but the phone would come up right next to my shoulder. But I couldn't. I was so late, Matt. I was so lazy that I didn't take it. I sort of threw my shoulder out of touch.
3: See, you need a sling.
0: Yes.
3: Is yours your left or your right?
0: No, right.
3: Mine's my left. Hey, and the thing is, Nat, who's got the time or brain to go to Kmart and get the longer one that you can get? I never know which one to get.
4: That's right. Beautiful. I know. There's too many choices.
3: Have you got another first world problem for us this morning?
0: Me?
3: Yeah.
0: Yeah, no, absolutely I do. The podcast, when you're trying to get the timing right. But sometimes, Nat, I don't know if you listen to podcasts, you can really hammer through them and you can put them on different speeds.
3: So this is the speed dilemma.
0: Yeah, the great speed dilemma.
3: Oh, that's a good one.
0: No one has time for that.
3: Hey, Natty, we are going to send you away with something. Well done.
0: Yeah, VIP double pass to the Leading Wellness Forum, Thursday, September 3, Geelong Library. Valued at, cop this, Natty girl, $497.
4: Thank you.
0: How good.
3: Woohoo.
4: So good.
3: Have a great day with no first world problems, Natty.
4: Thank you.
3: Thursday, September. Bye. Woo!

0: Bay 93.9, Miller Nick in the Morning, one of the greatest songs of all time. Sam Fender, Olivia Dean.
1: Kermit on the banjo. I love it.
0: I know. Sam Fender's doing new music at the moment, and I've been seeing him in the studio. And guess what he's playing in the studio?
1: Banjo.
0: Banjo.
1: Does he play? Is that him playing the banjo?
0: He can play anything, that man.
1: Can it just be Kermit? Can we say it's Kermit on a log?
0: I love Kermit. Hey, the Cool Gun, just around the corner with your news. Some more news coming out of the Nepal flood disaster. Some sad news. She'll have the latest on that.
1: And we're going to do what's trending. There's a supermarket in Doncaster that's an original. No self-serve checkouts. TikTok. Bloody TikTok's gone mad for it.
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4: Barwon Heads Road is ST ruggling, particularly Geelong bound through Armstrong Creek due to those pesky roadworks, and through Charlemont as well. Very slow in Belmont, as is Breakwater Road on approach to Barwon Heads and Settlement Road. Plenty of traffic throughout the CBD. Your run into Melbourne is horrific. It's an hour and 24 minutes from Ryrie Street to Port Melbourne. 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That's the latest Bay 93.9 traffic for Geelong and the Surf Coast.
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8: Late showers and 21 today. Good morning, I'm Nicole in the Bay Newsroom. The first Australian has been confirmed to have died in the Nepal flash flood disaster. Michael Keats was trekking through the Himalayas when the tragedy struck. His family in New South Wales has confirmed his death. More than 40 Australians remain unaccounted for, while the death toll has reached 900. Fears of bird flu getting into our sea life are growing after two more animals were found dead. A second dead seal in the region was found at Rippleside at the weekend, while a dolphin was found at Lawn yesterday. We're again being warned not to touch sick or dying wildlife. New South Wales police are appealing for information after the body of a newborn baby was found in a garbage bin in Sydney's west at Auburn. They believe the boy was less than 36 hours old. Police say the mother may need urgent medical attention.
9: Ensuring that she does go immediately to a hospital or other medical centre and seek the medical care that she needs.
8: That's Detective Acting Superintendent Darren Sly. Singer Lionel Richie has been rushed to hospital and is in intensive care after falling ill during a live show in the US. The 77-year-old singer checked himself into the hospital. Doctors investigating whether dehydration may to be blamed for the health episode. At one point, he asked his team to bring him a chair to perform his final song all night long. A fire in a caravan at a Clifton Springs property is being blamed on a lithium battery. The fire on Yarramundi Drive in the early hours of yesterday saw the caravan destroyed, with the side of the house also damaged by the flames. Fortunately, a couple inside the home weren't injured.
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8: Geelong Shannon Neal says he's looking forward to taking on Carlton in Friday night's elimination final at the G. He says the Blues have been in strong form.
10: It's sort of been interesting to watch since obviously the changeover of coach and whatnot. So, yeah, it's going to be a big game, big occasion.
8: Marcus Herbert will stay in WA for the next 2 years. The former Geelong VFL star was offered a two-year deal with Carlton after just 10 games with the Eagles. But the mid-season draft pick has chosen to stay put with the club who drafted him back in May. Australia is set to stick with Marnus Labuschagne for the upcoming test series in South Africa. The squad could be named this morning for the three test series. Since his last test century in July of 2023, he's averaged less than 25 with the bat.
0: Not in the car? 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
8: Late showers and a top of 21 today, a shower or two and 16 tomorrow. Right now at Newcombe, it's 11 degrees.
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11: 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It is Tuesday morning. It is red hot.
12: First day of spring a ding ding. Got to make this noise, don't I? Ready? Genius. 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
11: Hey, when the radio awards come up, that's getting entered.
12: What about that time Mick said it's spring? No, it's first day of September and we are so excited. Brand new month means brand new start. Mm. Lots of sunshine we're hoping on the way. Now, I was going to talk about a supermarket that's a bit OG, the original, but I've just seen something. KFC are launching a new menu today and I think they've jumped the shark. I want to know if you'll eat this,
11: all right.
12: If anyone is going to eat this. I need your help in a minute. It's a very controversial item in their burgers, fries and drinks.
11: What? Really?
12: Right across the menu range. It's huge.
11: Jeez, I feel as though KFC, Macca's, everyone's changing things right up at the moment.
12: They are. And hey, no commercial agreement.
11: No.
12: Unless they're listening and they'd like to drop us off a burger, which I secretly would like to try.
11: We'll accept it.
12: We'll accept it.
11: Just like the Golden Gay Times yesterday. Mill and Nick in the morning, Bay 93.9. Trending next. Isn't that right, John Stevens?
12: You are so bad.
11: That's shocking.
12: What are we doing in here?
11: Oh, I am so sorry. I really am.
12: Low hanging.

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3: Well, from today until September 30, for the whole month of September, there are new menu items at KFC.
4: Yeah.
3: No commercial agreement. Want to make that completely clear. But if you are the lover of this particular item, you are going to go nuts because it's all about Nikki the Pickle. So they've launched their new pickle-themed menu. There's even a drink. Oh, look at your face. What's going on?
4: Pickles stink.
3: I love pickles.
4: The one thing I like about KFC, there's no pickles in their food.
3: Drive straight past Baby Duck because pickle time and you're the mayor. Da-ding, da-ding, da-ding. Bring out your pickles. It's Nichols Pickle.
4: I don't mind that.
3: Make you feel sickle. Been really stupid with the rhymes today. Like, now, I agree with you. You either love them or you hate them. Yeah. It's a little bit like...
4: Do you love them?
3: Yes, I do.
4: Yeah.
3: And it's a bit like blue cheese or Vegemite. They're very polarizing. Mm. Do you know what I mean? Or coriander.
4: Blue cheese. Even.
3: Can I read you some of the things on the new menu from today?
4: Please.
3: Again, this is not an ad. Exciting new range. A dazzling twist. The pickle burger. So you've got your original recipe fillet, creamy pickle ranch, pickle dill seasoning, bread and butter pickles and pickle chips.
4: Too much pickles.
3: You know what? I think you're right.
4: Yeah.
3: There's pickle-loaded chips, Nick. So you got chips with the pickle sauce and the deep-fried pickles, which they're calling frickles, which are fried pickles.
4: They have lost their frickles.
3: You can get deep-fried pickles that just look like little round nuggets and dip them in this ranch sauce. Is it April the 1st? What's going on?
4: There's something odd about this.
3: But here's the thing. Here's the thing, and this is worth a second drum roll, thank you. You can even get a drink because they're giving their most popular drink, the pickle treatment, offering you a Pepsi Max poured over ice with real pickle brine and fresh pickle.
4: What world do we live in, Millicent?
3: I love the pickle.
4: Do you love it that much?
3: I probably wouldn't, look, I'm not being mean to KFC, but I probably wouldn't eat any of that. Maybe have a bite of the burger to see what it's like, but there's a lot of pickles in the burger.
4: Too much pickle.
3: Would you eat any of that?
4: No, not one bit.
3: I like pickles though. And bread and butter pickles are nice on, like if you get, have a meat sandwich and you put pickles in it, like real pickles, it's delicious. They're
4: refreshing.
3: What
4: is a real pickle?
3: Oh, like, when your car runs out of petrol out in the middle of nowhere? A real pickle's just like a cucumber that's pickled. Or a gherkin.
4: Gherkins. Yeah, weird.
3: All right, so back to... Yeah, go on.
4: Can I just say, is that where that saying comes from? Because pickles stink. Yeah. So when you say, I got myself into a real pickle...
3: Yeah.
4: That's...
3: Absolutely, 100%. If you go to the archives of sayings and turn... to pee...
4: The National Saying Archives of Australia.
3: That's it.
4: It's in Canberra.
3: That's it. Hey, are you going to try these? Are you a pickle enthusiast? Are you just going straight for it? Or has there been a little bit of shark jumping?
4: Yeah, I know. 52299939. Pickle out of here.
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5: There has been an incident on Backers Marsh Road, not far from Purnell Road in Cario. It's not far from the police station either, so those delays that are building relatively quickly should be clear soon. You'd hope plenty of traffic pretty much everywhere. It's very busy indeed, particularly on Ryrie Street past the hospital. Thompson Road, very busy through Norlane. Your run into Melbourne is also very busy. It's an hour and 23 minutes from Ryrie Street to Port Melbourne. You wouldn't operate a chainsaw blindfolded, so why dig without searching before you dig first? If you don't, you're digging blind. 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That's the latest Bay 93.9 traffic for Geelong and the Surf Coast.
6: Late showers in 21 today. Hi there, I'm Nicole in the Bay Newsroom. A big election pledge from the state opposition to ease public transport congestion in the Western Growth Corridor. A heartbreaking development in the Nepal flash flood tragedy with the death of an Australian man confirmed. And a lithium battery explosion is being blamed for a fire at a property at Clifton Springs early yesterday morning. And in sport, Geelong's Andrew Mackey is reportedly in the sights of the Tassie Devils for their GM of footy. Late showers are top of 21 today, a shower or two and 16 tomorrow.
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4: 13 minutes to 8. Who does your pickles and do you enjoy them?
3: Yes, indeed. A new menu out today for KFC. All about the pickles. I love them.
4: Who does your pickles and do you enjoy them?
3: Yes, indeed. A new menu out today for KFC. All about the pickles. I love them. You don't like them.
4: Not a pickle man.
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0: Michael Jackson on Bay 93.9. We do it all thanks to E&S Kitchen, Bathroom and Laundry, 531 Mirrabool Street, Geelong.
1: Well, we're in a bit of a pickle. Pardon the pun. KFC are launching a new menu today. No commercial agreement. It's not an ad, but they've got a burger with a whole heap of pickles and a pickle dressing, which you can't wait to try. They've got loaded chips with deep fried pickles, which are called frickles, which are fried pickles. And in your Pepsi Max, they'll pour it over ice with real pickle brine, which is good if you get cramps. The footballers out at the Polders on hot days were always drinking pickle juice.
0: But they're doing the KFC ones.
1: Yeah, well, no, but this is pickle brine. But that's still the stuff, isn't it?
0: Yeah, but it tastes disgusting and people openly say it's disgusting.
1: Well, if you are a runner like my Nicholas here, and you are getting cramps because it's hot, you might want to have a Pepsi Max with pickle brine.
0: Running away from problems. Lee?
1: Yes.
0: Good morning. Are you a pickle enthusiast?
2: I love pickles. Yes. I always order extra pickles on burgers. Always.
1: Good man. Well, listen, mate, I don't know if you... Will you try one of these?
2: Yeah, I will. I don't know about the drink, but would definitely try everything else. I have had deep fried pickles before.
1: Are they nice?
2: They are really nice. And the one that's actually really, really nice, surprisingly enough, is deep fried jalapenos.
1: Your deep fried jalapenos.
2: Buy them in the supermarket and deep fry them and away you go.
1: How do you get the batter to stick to them? You dry them off and then dunk them and then fry them straight
2: away. They already come in a packet already battered and you just take them home and deep fry them and yum, yum, yum.
1: Sounds like a racehorse, the battered jalapeno, doesn't it? Or a good tourist attraction. Hey, mate, well, here's the... Sorry, I'm off the Richter today. There's something wrong with me.
0: And it's Richter.
1: Oh, we're Richter. Sorry, Nick. So just before you go, mate, that pickle burger has got... Yep. Your original recipe fillet, this is a KFC one, creamy pickle ranch, pickle dill seasoning. See, I think we've got
0: too much.
1: Yep. Bread and butter pickles and pickle chips in it. Not too much?
2: I'll try it today and I'll give you a review tomorrow.
1: Excellent. Please. 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Good luck, pickle man.
2: Thank you.
1: See ya.
0: How good's having a pickle man? Like, have you got a travel agent man?
1: Yep. I've got an insurance man.
0: Doctor man.
1: Doctor man. Now lawyer man.
0: We've got a pickle man.
1: Love it. Love it. It's a high quality show, this one. Oh, you won't hear it any other way.
0: We're flying. Mel and Nick of the

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1: Why do my fingers smell like yogurt? I'll tell you after the news.
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4: An incident on Backers Marsh Road in Corio, not far from Purnell Road, is causing a little bit of traffic to build, but it seems to be getting through fine. Thompson Road is very stop-start in both directions throughout Norlane. Lots of traffic throughout the Geelong CBD. The Bellarine Highway slowing inbound before Wilson's Road. You can try Port Arlington Road instead. Your run into Melbourne is horrendous. It's an hour and 23 minutes from Ryrie Street to Port Melbourne. 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That's the latest Bay 93.9 traffic for Geelong and the Surf Coast.

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8: Late showers and 21 today. Good morning, I'm Nicole in the Bay Newsroom. A heartbreaking development in the Nepal flash flood tragedy with the death of an Australian man confirmed. The family of New South Wales teacher Michael Keats say he's among the victims. More than 40 Australians remain unaccounted for as the death toll reaches 900. Foreign Minister Penny Wong has told the ABC it's difficult to get the information out of the region.
9: It is difficult to get information. Information is not available. But we will continue to work to do that, and our heart goes out to the families and friends of those who are not accounted for.
8: A big election pledge from the state opposition to ease public transport congestion in the Western Growth Corridor. It's promised $1.7 billion to introduce the state's first hybrid electric trains on the Wyndham Vale and Melton lines within 4 years. The trains would carry up to 1,200 passengers, effectively doubling the capacity of the current V-Line diesel services. Grave concerns for legendary singer Lionel Richie, who's been rushed to hospital in the US. The 77-year-old fell ill during a concert in St. Louis and is being treated in intensive care. The cause is under investigation but may be dehydration. Homicide Squad detectives have charged a 75-year-old man with murder over the death of a woman in Bacchus Marsh last week. The body of a 41-year-old woman found at a property where an arrest was made. Police believe the parties involved were known to each other. Fire authorities say they're concerned by a survey that's found 8 out of 10 Victorians would wait too long to leave in a bushfire. 81% say they'd wait until the fire was threatening their local area, even though the majority agree that leaving early was the safest option. A lithium battery explosion is being blamed after a fire at a property at Clifton Springs. The blaze early yesterday morning saw a caravan destroyed and a house also alight on Yarramundi Drive around 1 a.m. Fortunately, no one was in the caravan at the time.
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8: Geelong's Andrew Mackie is reportedly the target of the Tassie Devils for their general manager of footy. Cats veteran Tom Atkins says it's a smart move.
10: Because he's amazing what he does for us and what he has done for the last couple of years. So, it's no surprises there. I think when you're at a good organisation like the Cats, people would be smart to try and take players from us, take staff from us.
8: Former Cats VFL star Marcus Herbert is staying put at West Coast. The mid-season draft pick has been weighing up a two-year offer to head back to Victoria after 10 games with the Eagles, but he's instead decided to put pen to paper and stay out west. James Duckworth has taken down Italian Matteo Arnaldi at the US Open in four sets. He joins Kimberly Birrell and Taylor Preston, both winning their first-round matches. Mayo joined Alexi Poprin and Rinki Hijikata, all still to play.
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8: Late showers and a top of 21 today, a shower or two and 16 tomorrow. Right now at Clifton Springs, it's 12 degrees.
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12: 4 minutes past eight, coffee time, fire up for the day. It's a ripper outside.
13: 21 degrees, sun's up, only to match the sunrise that we had last night around Geelong, the pink and the orange. It was beautiful.
14: And all set.
13: And all set, sunset. What did I say?
14: Rise.
13: I meant sunset last night. Sorry.
14: Beautiful. No.
13: But it's the first day of September. Mm. Are you doing something special for September? Is it a special month? What are we going to do? What's our goal this month?
14: Survive. Isn't it?
13: I've gotten off to a very, very, very bad start. I can't put two words together this morning. My fingers smell like yogurt and under my fingernails. I'll tell you why in a minute. I hadn't even backed out of the driveway and my day had turned to crud.
14: My mill.
13: Ugh.
14: You poor thing.
13: Come on.
14: Here's Lionel Richie. Hope he's all right.
13: Stay well, Lionel.

0: Bay 93.9, Mill and Nick in the morning. We are doing it all thanks to E&S Kitchen, Bathroom and Laundry, 531 Mirrabal Street, Geelong.
1: Picture this. It's 4:30. I back out of the driveway. I've got my handbag on the seat next to me, a big black handbag that's got too many things in it. There's a lamp. There's a just hand saw.
0: I've seen a lot of things in there.
1: Pull anything out of that bag. But I wanted to bring yogurt to work. While you were away, someone else ate my yogurt again, by the way.
0: Did they?
1: A second time.
0: Was it who we thought?
1: I don't know. I didn't get it investigated. But yeah. So I had to bring another tub of yogurt in today. And I thought, I'm not taking my lunchbox to put in the fridge, which is a little zippy thing.
0: Yeah.
1: Because the fridge is quite full. And if I don't need that, then...
0: There's a lot going on in there at the moment. A bit of mould.
1: I threw a chicken out this morning that looked like it barracked for Italy. It was like green. And I was like, come on, mate. In the bin, you
0: it
1: go.
0: It had a little Italian Guernsey on.
1: Just couldn't believe it.
0: The like, chook version.
1: Why is that in there still? From the lunch 3 weeks ago. Anyway, so I thought I'll grab my phone. I always just keep that on the seat. Don't use it, but if you're travelling alone, I lock the car doors, got the phone in case I need to ring for. Anyway, I say in the dark, hey, Siri, and the light comes on in my handbag because I can't find it. And so the light comes on and I see it and I dive my hand into the handbag to get the phone. My hand goes into a new tub.
2: Sure, Siri. No, Siri, nothing.
0: Stop it.
1: It's like a cousin at Christmas time that we don't want on the card table.
0: You're
1: with
0: annoying.
1: Us.
0: Go and sit with the kids.
1: Oh, we are the kids.
0: Oh, we're the kids.
1: With us and we were with the parents. Now, listen, straighten up. I've got to tell you the story. So, long story short, I put my hand, the lid had come off the yogurt and had already been opened. I put my hand into a tub of yogurt in the driveway.
0: Beautiful. Did you finish it off?
1: And so I was so lazy, I didn't want to go back inside. I just...
0: Yeah, finish it off.
1: And then I was trying to clean.
0: Oh, Neil.
1: Stop it. I'm feral and I can't look at you.
0: No.
1: I drove up the street and my hand was all sticky and I thought, why didn't you just go back inside, you idiot? But so my day started by putting my hand accidentally in a tub of yogurt and I just thought that is the worst possible start to your day.
0: September 1.
1: That's not what it's
0: setting up for the month to look like. Man.
1: I hope not, because I really want September to be a great month and I feel like it's going to
0: be. No, it's going to be, except for the yogurt, the start with the yogurt.
1: So I've washed and washed and washed, but they still smell a little bit yogurty under my nails.
0: Is it at least fruits of the forest, something nice?
1: It's the sugarless vanilla one that I like that somebody in here keeps eating. Yeah. Hey, what do you like on your hands? Is there anything you can't stand touching?
0: When Huey comes down and I walk Huey and he does this thing, and we've spoken about it before, where he'll drop two number twos in the space of 5 minutes from leaving my joint. Just save it for my joint, buddy.
1: Yeah.
0: Out in public, it's weird. Save it. Do it at home.
1: He's a dog.
0: Yeah, I know, but he's smart, but he should know.
1: Yeah, right.
0: But picking that up, picking the fresh one in the morning and there's steam coming off it, I don't care if there's a bag over it. I cannot stand
1: it's
0: it.
1: Awful.
0: It gives me the absolute ick.
1: It is icky, isn't it?
0: Disgusting.
1: Let's ask, have you got something that you can't stand touching? So I've never until today realised that I don't want my hand in a tub of yogurt.
0: That's fair enough.
1: Was just crazy. You're picking up dog poo. Yeah. What else is there?
0: What's icky in the hand? 5229939. I've got a double pass to the Leading Wellness Forum. It's happening this Thursday at the Geelong Library. These tickets are worth $274. So give us a buzz. 5229939. What's giving you the ick, Mill?
1: Yeah, in your hand. Ugh.
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4: The Bellarine Highway is not looking great if you're heading in from the east. You can try Port Arlington Road instead. Plenty of traffic throughout the CBD. Aberdeen Street starting to build. More so outbound on approach to Minerva Road in Newtown. Plenty of traffic now for Ballarat Road inbound before Anarchy Road. You're running to Melbourne's getting slightly better. It's now an hour and 17 minutes from Ryrie Street to Port Melbourne. Census night was Tuesday the 11th of August. There's still time to complete. In the census, every answer matters. 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That's the latest Bay 93.9 traffic for Geelong and the Surf Coast.
5: Bay 8:21 today. Hi there, I'm Nicole in the Bay Newsroom. The death of an Australian man has been confirmed in the Nepal flood disaster. He's been named as Michael Keats of New South Wales. Another blow to Market Square, with longtime tenant Fall Shoes to withdraw from the centre. And the desperate search continues for the mother of a baby boy whose body was discovered in a bin in Sydney's west. And in sport, Port Adelaide's Lauren Young has claimed the Round 3 AFLW Rising Star nomination. Late showers a top of 21 today, a shower or two and 16 tomorrow.
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0: 17 minutes past 8. We're talking about gross things that you may or may not have had in your hand, like you, Millicent, this morning.
1: Hand straight into a tub of yogurt in my handbag. The lid had come off. You can't stand...
0: Oh, everything. Dog poo.
1: The warmth of it through the thing. Narinda's going to tell us in a minute what she doesn't like. What gives you the ick on your hands? Give us a call.
0: 52-299-939. Mill and Nick in the morning.

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2: 22 degrees, or it's 21 today. We're loving it. It's the first day of spring. So I put my hand accidentally into my handbag and the lid had come off my yogurt I was bringing to work, and I put my hand straight in it this morning. Made me feel so revolting. You don't like picking up dog poo.
1: First thing in the morning when it's steaming, and coming through the bag.
2: I agree. Even with the bag and your tie a knot away from yourself and it still stinks.
1: Hold it. Well, out, I look like a crane. It's on a construction site how I walk around with that. I do.
2: Narinda, what gives you the ick? What can't you stand on your hands?
3: Any kind of body fluids that doesn't belong to me.
1: Yes.
2: Oh.
1: Agreed.
2: Are you a nurse?
3: Yep.
2: Oh, Narinda. What would be the worst out of all of them without being too graphic?
3: I think it's almost anything. So if I know that there's a risk that I will be touching any body fluids, I'll be wearing gloves.
2: Yeah, well, you would do that anyway. I reckon for me it'd probably be if somebody vommed.
1: Vom's pretty bad.
2: Hey, Narinda, if do you do that thing, this would be hard as a nurse, but when somebody else vomits around me, I start dry reaching. Like I sort of join in by mistake. Do you do that, Narinda?
3: I think when I was a student, right. But I've got, when I was really young, but I'm over it now. I'm much older now. Yeah, in the beginning, it was hard.
1: Yeah. Narinda, do you know what I did? I looked after these kids once, Narinda, and this young fella ate too much, right? Oh, I was at this school camp thing up in the Darwin.
2: Oh, no.
1: And this kid ate too much lasagna the night before.
2: Don't be careful now.
1: And he said to me, Nick, I feel sick. And I go, no, you'll be right, Buzz. Anyway, he
2: vomited.
1: He vomited. And I said, Narinda, I was trying to be the hero, and I said to my boss, no, I'm looking after these kids. I'm gonna clean it up.
2: Oh.
1: Well, I ended up going on top of his, Narinda. It's not good. I'd be a terrible nurse and partner, probably.
2: And father.
1: Yeah, all the hits.
2: No, Narinda, thank you so much. We're going to give you something beautiful. Let's stop talking about that. Here it is.
1: Quite gross. No, not this isn't, though. A double pass to the leading wellness forum. Thursday, SEP 3, which is this Thursday. Geelong Library, valued at $274. Enjoy them, Queen.
3: Thank you very, very much. You have a nice day.
2: Yeah, you have a great day nursing too. We love what you do. Thanks for calling the show.
3: Bye-bye.
2: Bye.
1: Hello, Nick in the morning, Bay 93.9. We're going to do birthday soon. If you've got one, 5229939.
2: I love lasagna. Oh, I used to.
1: Not anymore, babe. Not anymore.

0: Valley Inn new rooftop bar and function space, opening October.
1: Happy birthday if you're celebrating one today, Tuesday, September 1. Happy birthday to Michael Dickman from Corio. Happy birthday to our wonderful dad and husband. Happy birthday, mate. Amelia from Norlane turned 13 yesterday. Lots of love from mum. Have you got any on yours?
2: I do. Today? Natalie Bassingthwaite's having a birthday today. Gloria Estefan and Dr. Phil, he's still around and kicking. You share your birthday with those people. Right now, Friday, I can't wait. A couple $100 up for grabs.
1: Yeah, at the Valley in their new rooftop bar and function space opening October, which we were there the other week. And I tell you what, that place is going to go off upstairs.
2: It's looking good, isn't it? It's really good. And it's a great place to celebrate your birthday too. The menu's beautiful and Tony and Hayley and the team are just fantastic.
1: And it's also a great place to eat chicken wings and go into a bit of a food coma.
2: I reckon you did 13 that day we were there.
1: Oh, I felt
2: and you
1: weird.
2: Went weird.
3: Yeah, it felt real weird.
2: We will give that away for you to have a beautiful birthday celebration on Friday.
1: Nicole Garn just around the corner with your news, the latest out in Nepal, and Peter Ford with your showbiz goss not too far away.
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4: It is a very busy morning out there on our roads. Bunnet Boulevard, extremely slow eastbound approaching the Geelong Ring Road. Plenty of traffic building now over the James Harrison Bridge. The Bellarine Highway is still struggling from the east. You can try Port Arlington Road instead. Plenty of traffic for Ballarat Road inbound on approach to Anarchy Road in Hamlin Heights. 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That's the latest Bay 93.9 traffic for Geelong and the Surf Coast.
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12: Late showers in 21 today. Good morning, I'm Nicole in the Bay Newsroom. The death of an Australian has been confirmed in the Nepal flood disaster. Michael Keats was on a trek through the Himalayas and was waiting at a Tibetan border checkpoint when tragedy struck. His partner has confirmed his death via a GoFundMe page. More concerns of bird flu in the region with the deaths of a seal and a dolphin. The seal was found at Rippleside at the weekend, the second to be found in the region in recent weeks. That was followed by a dolphin being found yesterday on a beach near Lawn. Another blow to Market Square with long-time tenant Fall Shoes to withdraw from the centre. The store has been a tenant at the mall for 17 years but has now chosen to pull out of Geelong altogether. An official closing date has yet to be decided. A desperate search continues for the mother of a baby boy whose body was discovered in a bin in Sydney's west. The baby's cause of death has not been determined, while police say their main concern is for the woman's welfare. Aussie rocker Angry Anderson remains in hospital after suffering a heart attack while on a tour in Europe. Rose Tattoo has confirmed he's undergoing treatment, but his condition remains unknown. One Nation leader Pauline Hanson says the attacks against her party risk fueling political violence. The PM has described the minor party as dangerous and divisive. She says the claims are over the top.
13: I have the right as a Member of Parliament and leader of a political party to put my policies across what I think needs to happen to turn the country around.
12: The US and Iran have traded strikes for the first time in weeks. It comes after American forces attacked two rocket launchers on Larak Island in the Strait of Hormuz. Tehran claims two people were killed and another two injured in the US attacks. And Days of Thunder star Randy Quaid has called Tom Cruise gutless for not casting Nicole Kidman in the sequel. Quaid not happy with the choice of Anne Hathaway as co-star. He's told Cruise to bring back the original girl and his ex-wife, saying it's not personal, just filmmaking.
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12: Geelong Shannon Neal says it's been good to have a week off before kicking off their elimination final. The Cats taking on Carlton on Friday night at the MCG.
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12: Port Adelaide's Lauren Young has claimed the Round 3 AFLW Rising Star nomination. The power young gun with 18 touches and 2 goals in the game against GWS. She's the first power player nominated this season. Maya joined Alexi Poprin and Rinki Hijikata, all set for action at the US Open this morning. Earlier today in the women's draw, Kimberly Birrell and Taylor Preston both won through to the second round. In the men's draw, James Duckworth took down Italian 30th seed Matteo Analdi in 4 sets.
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12: Late showers and a top of 21 today, a shower or two and 16 tomorrow. Right now in Geelong West, it's 13 degrees.
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1: 25 minutes to 9 on this Tuesday morning. Great to have you on board. It's 40K zones around town. Hey, something that you might not be doing 40Ks in is a BMW drive experience.
2: For Father's Day.
1: Yep.
2: This is so good. We like to open the confession box and say, tell us your sins. Naughty child, what have you done? Yes, please. Dad will get a drive day experience thanks to Geelong BMW.
1: That's right. We're going to do that before nine.
2: And a wallet to unwrap for Father's Day from the store that's worth $600. Mm-hmm. Don't go away. We will do it in the next 15, as Nikki said. But up next, a couple of big superstars, singers, are on the sick list. We're hoping it's not number two and three with Peter Force.
1: We'll do it all next. Miller Nick in the morning.

0: Showbiz Goss with Peter Ford.
1: Bonjour, Pierre. Welcome to another week. We're into September, first day of spring, and a bit of sad news, of sick list news for a couple of big singers. What's going on?
2: Yeah, well, first off, Lionel Richie is in hospital, and he's in hospital in St. Louis, Missouri, and took a bit of a strange turn during his show at the weekend, and they're saying he's in ICU. They're not specifying what the problem is, but what happened, he was performing on stage, he was doing All Night Long, you know, probably his biggest hit of all, and then during it, he kind of started to get a bit wobbly, and he called someone to get a chair, and he actually finished the song from in his chair. So you got to kind of admire it, like the old pro determined to get through. But nonetheless, it's a bit of a worry. And they're not, as I say, saying what is wrong, but you might recall about 8 weeks ago, he also was taken to hospital and missed a number of shows on his tour. The other person who's on the sick list at the moment is our own local rock god in Angry Anderson. And he's had a heart attack, and his family announced this. It was actually back in June. He also took sick. And that was on a European tour. Rose Tattoo still have quite a big cult following right around the world. And they're on this European tour, and that had to be cancelled because Angry had taken sick. And now, once again, we're told he's in hospital, cardiac arrest. So 79 years old, fingers crossed. He has been around a long time. A lot of these old rockers, in the one sense, they are really tough as old boots. But on the other hand, you know, they've really put their bodies through quite a lot through the years.
1: Should it be like your license, Pete, when you get to a certain age where you're just not allowed to perform anymore? I mean, Rod Stewart's lovely, but still, he's, you know what I mean? It comes a time where you probably should hang up the microphone.
2: Yeah. It is true. A lot of performers just don't know when to give it up, and a lot of them can't and can't even think about it because it's all they know.
1: Yeah.
3: That Rose Tattoo, I saw Angry Anderson and the boys in the ESPY in St Kilda, and I've never been in a louder room in my life. It was one of the great shows I've ever seen, Pete.
2: Yeah, well, you go and see Rose Tattoo, you know what you're going to get. You know, no point going there and complaining about the noise, because if you buy a ticket to that, you know what you're going
1: That's
2: to.
1: That's it.
3: Yeah. Hey, Pete, sad news last week with Dolly obviously passing away. Are they going to do something to honour her in the next year or so?
2: Well, no, a lot of people had thought that maybe, although it was obviously a very small private funeral service for immediate family, and I've got to say, it's horrible seeing all these people going past her burial site, getting photographs like selfies next to the grave. Oh, that's so disrespectful. Mm. But anyway, she apparently had left instructions that that's what she wanted. She didn't want any big public memorial. But what they are going to do instead is they're going to have Dolly Fest. It's going to be like a festival of Dolly. Sick. One's being held in Nashville, and then the weekend after, the next one will be held in London. And that's kind of like the nearest thing we're going to get to an organised, official public memorial for her. And that's going to be concerts and events and tributes and stuff. So it'll be quite the place to be. And apparently a lot of the plans for this were actually in place for her 80th birthday. It's really like an 80th birthday celebration. But when they realised back in January that she really wasn't in great shape, they cancelled all that, put it on hold, and they're kind of revved up that plan again now for this Dolly Fest event.
1: Where's Dollywood, Pete? Is that in Nashville?
2: That's in, just outside of Nashville.
1: Have you been to
2: Pigeon
1: it?
2: Pigeon Forge. I have been, yeah.
1: What's it like?
2: It's really well done. Oh, it's great. I mean, look, it's a theme park.
1: Yeah.
2: But it's very well done, very well run. You know, everything Dolly did, she obviously had people working for her, but she had an eye for detail all the time and wanted to ensure that people got good value for their money, all that kind of stuff. So, yeah, if ever you find yourself there in that part of the world, try and get to Dollywood.
1: Absolutely. To wrap us up for today, Pete, somebody's had a career setback. What's his story?
2: Well, yes, a career setback. Oh, that's Jacob Elordi, Australia's own, you know, young rising star. So they gave him this movie called The Dog Star, and it's really tanked at the weekend, and he really was carrying the movie. So not for one second to say his career's over, but it's a bit of a hiccup, and I think it's too soon for him to actually be carrying a movie just on the strength of his name.
3: So he's the guy that was in that with Margot Robbie, wasn't it? That
1: Wuthering Heights.
2: And, that's right. And this movie only made $8 million across all of America at the weekend.
1: Dog Star.
3: Only $8 million. Yeah. Some of my movies could make that. That'd be all right, wouldn't it, Pete?
1: Cut it out.
3: Hey, Pete, thanks for joining us, mate. We'll talk to you again on Thursday.
2: See you then.
3: There, Peter Ford. There, 18 minutes to 9.
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5: The Hamilton Highway is starting to ST Ruggle inbound on approach to the Geelong Ring Road, as is Settlement Road inbound over the mighty Barwon River. That traffic is snaking all the way back to Breakwater Road and beyond. The Bellarine Highway continues to suffer inbound before Wilson's Road. You can try Port Arlington Road instead. And traffic aplenty throughout the Geelong CBD. Census night was Tuesday the 11th of August. There's still time to complete in the census. Every answer matters. Authorised by the Australian Bureau of Statistics, Canberra. That's the latest Bay 93.9 traffic for Geelong and the Surf Coast.
6: Late showers in 21 today. Hi there, I'm Nicole in the Bay Newsroom. The first Australian death has been confirmed in the Nepal flood disaster, the victim named as New South Wales teacher Michael Keats. The state opposition has made a big commitment to the travelling public ahead of the November state election. And another core tenant of Market Square is closing the doors. Fall Shoes, the latest to depart the ailing mall. And in sport, the Tassie Devils are said to be eyeing off Geelong's Andrew Mackie as their new GM of footy. Late showers at top of 21 today, a shower or two and 16 tomorrow.
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3: 14 minutes to 9. Forgive me, Father. Give us a call if you've got a story where you may have stitched up your father and you haven't told him yet.
1: What about Sarah last week while you were away? Her dad was a smoker. Have a listen to what she did.
18: So Dad was a pack-a-day smoker.
1: Yeah.
18: And I hated it. 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
2: $650 BMW Montblanc wallet up for grabs this morning.
3: That's a good present to open, a leather wallet for Father's Day. Who doesn't want that? Carlene's got a story for Bless Me Father. Hello. Oh, forgive me, Father. Not Bless Me Father. I don't know what
2: do
3: I'm saying.
2: Do both, though.
3: Yeah, do both, do both. Good morning, Carlene.
4: Morning, Mel and Nick. Nice to talk to you. Yes. And what an expensive wallet.
3: Wow. Oh, yes, I know. Don't
2: we are
3: say
2: classy.
3: We are very classy. It's from the BMW store. And there's all sorts of really nice Father's Day presents there. So what's your story?
4: Oh,
3: who's been a naughty kid?
4: When our children were younger, we'll call him Master A, we were gardening and the kids got bored of gardening and asked if they could play in the car. And they just pretend they were driving, having fun. And we thought, that's fine. And we were gardening away and I could hear this mighty crash. And I thought the worst that, you know, somehow, I don't know, they didn't have the keys. They got the car moving. But we went around to find one broken window. Glass was everywhere, inside and outside of the car. And the annoying thing was they each blamed each other. Master A is 5 years older than his younger sister. He swore it was his sister that broke the glass window. And he confessed to it on his 21st birthday. That all along it was him, and he let his sister take the blame and the punishment.
2: What did Dad say?
4: He had thrown a stone at the car. I don't know what they were doing, and it hit the window and the whole thing shattered.
3: So what sort of punishment did the poor little sister get? Do you remember?
4: I can't remember, but no. She probably would have had time in a room and not allowed to come out and, you know, mixed dinner and all those terrible things we did as parents.
3: Wow. And 21 years is a long time until he's 21. So 16 years to hang on to that little treasure. I tell you, yes. Carlene, if your hubby wins the Dad's Day experience, the drive in the BMW vehicles, I think the sister, your beautiful daughter, should get to go and maybe not your son.
4: He'd love it. And Master A would be really annoyed. He'd pay him back, wouldn't
3: it? Would. It would.
2: Well, cop that, Master A. But meanwhile, today, Carlene, you can take home a BMW wallet worth $650. Make Dad's Day special. Head to store.geelongbmw.com.au. Well done.
4: Thank you, guys.
3: You're very welcome. You too. Father's Day's this Sunday. It's crept around so quickly.
2: Hasn't it?
3: Is it? It's this Sunday, isn't it?
2: I think it is, yeah.
3: I'm so confident about that day. All right, we will do it again tomorrow. It's Forgive Me, Father. Love it.
2: We sure do. It's Melanie in the Morning, Bay 93.9.

0: on Bay 93.9, Mill and Nick in the morning. We are doing it all thanks to E&S Kitchen, Bathroom and Laundry, 531 Mirrabool Street, Geelong. How good is that going to be Sunday, November 29? Red Hot Summer Tour. You got your Susie Quattros, you got your John Stevens. Dragon.
1: Yeah. Choir Boys, I'm looking forward to seeing too.
0: Baby Animals.
1: I know.
0: Where I could just confirm my love
1: for Susie DeMarchi. Run down the front. I love you, Susie.
0: She was the first woman that I was like, oh, I love that woman.
1: Really?
0: And I was little.
1: A little crush.
0: I was about eight, I reckon.
1: I fell in love with Daryl Braithwaite from Sherbet. In fact, I married him. Garth Porter, the keyboard player.
0: And then did Trace marry?
1: Yeah, she married Daryl Braithwaite. Yeah. And we had those blue phones that the cord ran between Mum's room. I was in there and Tracy was in our bed.
0: So you could speak to...
1: Yeah, so we used to speak to each other and we'd have our dolls. She'd go, and we were Pat and Carol. That were our neighbours' names. That's right. One was Pat, one was Carol. Hi, Pat. Hi, Carol. Where's Garth? Oh, he's out rabbiting.
0: What
1: about Daryl? He's fishing.
0: That's so cute.
1: We used to pretend we were neighbours and had kids.
0: How old were you? 24? 25?
1: 17. Wasn't that old? Stop it. You mutt.
0: Hey.
1: Getting
0: back to the Red Hot Summer.
1: Yeah, we're going to give tickets away from that.
0: Yeah.
1: It's going to be great.
0: I can't wait. I want to take Dad to that because Dad, I mean, some of those names, Dad loves Dragon and Choir Boys and Dad talks often about, geez, I'd love to see them again.
1: Well,
0: try and go.
1: November 29 is One Hot Summer, Red Hot Summer Tour, and we will be giving tickies away a little bit later down the track. Hey, we've had a great show with you this morning, even though I put my hand in a full tub of yogurt in my handbag this morning by mistake. You've got your shorts on because it's a sunny day.
0: Yeah.
1: That's good.
0: That's a great day. Get outside and do a bit of like a Kath and Kim or Calday Night power walk with some weights in your hand and just enjoy the sun.
1: Enjoy this sunny day for the first day of September. We'll catch you tomorrow.
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4: It is stupendously busy out there pretty much everywhere. Settlement Road struggling inbound over the James Harrison Bridge. Aberdeen Street struggling in both directions approaching Shannon Avenue. Shannon Avenue struggling in both directions approaching Aberdeen Street. This is in Newtown. Latrobe Terrace really slow southbound past Geelong train station. 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That's latest Bay 93.9 traffic. That's the latest Bay 93.9 traffic for Geelong and the Surf Coast.
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5: Late showers and 21 today, broadcasting on Wadawurrung Country. Good morning, I'm Nicole in the Bay Newsroom. The state opposition has made a big commitment to the travelling public ahead of the November election. It's pledged $1.7 billion for hybrid electric trains to be trialled on the Wyndham Vale and Melton lines within 4 years. They'd carry up to 1,200 passengers per journey. The first Australian death has been confirmed in the Nepal flood disaster. New South Wales teacher Michael Keats was trekking near the Nepal-Tibet border when the mudslide started. His family has confirmed his death online. Meanwhile, Foreign Minister Penny Wong has told the ABC that Australian aid is heading to the region from today.
6: We've been working around the clock to get information to seek to confirm the whereabouts of Australians and to support the crisis response.
5: A 75-year-old man has been charged with murder following the death of a woman at Bacchus Marsh last week. He was arrested following the discovery of the victim's body inside a home. Police say he was known to the 41-year-old woman. Qantas ground crews have voted in favour of taking industrial action over pay and conditions. No date has been set for a strike, but the Transport Workers Union has to give 3 days' notice of any action. Another core tenant of Market Square is closing its doors. Fall Shoes, the latest to depart the ailing mall. The business making the call to pull out of Geelong after 17 years at Market Square, citing changes to retail and reduce foot traffic. It will leave 21 stores in the shopping centre. The jury in the Tupac Shakur murder trial in Las Vegas is hearing closing arguments. Former LA gang leader Dwayne Jeffy D. Davis has pleaded not guilty to orchestrating the 1996 drive-by shooting that killed the rap icon.
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5: The Tassie Devils are said to want Andrew Mackey as their new GM of footy. Cats veteran Tom Atkins says Mackey has been amazing for the club and players. It comes as news that Nigel Lappin is joining the new club.
7: Hopefully we keep him, but it'd be the same as Nigel. You know, I'm just stoked for Nigel, the opportunity he's getting and, you know, the recognition for what a great person he is.
5: A first AFLW Rising Star nomination for Port Adelaide. Lauren Young nominated after her 18 touch and 2 goals showing against GWS. Young debuted last year after missing all of 2024 with a knee injury. Marnus Labuschagne is expected to get another chance at test level. The Aussie batter expected to be named in the side to tour South Africa. Labuschagne averaging less than 25 since his last test century in July of 2023.
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8: Good morning, Liam Robertson from Surfing Victoria here with your morning surf report. Another day of great waves across the coastline today. We've got winds from that northerly direction that should remain that way for most of the morning before heading more northwest, opening up the reefs along the surf coast. The swell has maintained as well. We're still seeing waves in that head high, if not the odd bigger one, as well across the exposed break. So plenty of waves on offer across the coastline today. As always, if you are going for a surf, surf with mate and play it safe by the water.
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5: One or two late showers and a top of 21 today, a shower or two and 16 tomorrow. Right now it's 14 degrees and you're listening to Bay 93.9.
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10: 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Can't believe we're at spring already. Let's jump into it. The classic 9 at 9 that has got nothing to do with the first day of spring. So if you started ringing already thinking that's the theme, try again. Pretty easy one, though. I think you've got it in the bag. When you do know the answer, 52-299-939. Michael Sambello and Maniac plays now to get us going for Bay 93.9's Classic 9 at 9.

Bay 93.9, Marvin Gaye and Sexual Healing for the Classic 9 at 9. Thank you so much to Blood Hyundai Geelong. 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Beautiful and sunny once again around Geelong, the Ballerine and the Surf Coast. First day of spring, heading for a top of 21, but there is some rain on the way later today. So get the walking out of the way this morning. Tomorrow, sunshine on the way at this stage, but a lot cooler than today. Wednesday, I'm expecting a top of 16. 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It's a pretty easy one. I don't think I'll need to give you a hint. If you've got it, 52-299-939 to give me a buzz. 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
1: Morning, Guy. How are you, mate?
0: Hello, Jace. Mate, can you help us out? I haven't had a correct guess yet for the Classic 9 at 9.
1: I'm going to say that all the artists start with M.
0: Marvellous work, my friend. Absolutely. Congratulations.
1: No worries.
0: What are we doing today, Jase?
1: I'm on the first two. Truck driver.
0: Nice, mate. We'll stay safe on the road. Thank you for doing what you do. You got a big day ahead of you?
1: No, not yet. Just locally, but still just playing in the traffic.
0: Oh, mate. Well, I won't ask you to toot the horn because that's immature and that's what people do all the time. But, yes, I see.
1: I'll just pretend there's a kid on the side of the road.
0: Oh, no.
1: There you go. Thank you, Dave.
0: Oh, appreciate that, mate. Thank you. And I thank you for listening to us as well. I hope you have a smooth ride, as I said. And thank you for keeping the country moving, mate. Appreciate it.
1: All right, mate. Thank you. Have a good one.
0: Cheers, Jase. Call anytime, buddy.
1: See ya. Bye.
0: Yes, artists that began with the letter M is what we were after today. Well done to you, Jase. And here's another. Love this. Mark Williams. Show No Mercy. 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

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All I Need is a Miracle for the Classic 9 at 9. Well done to Jace, who worked out this morning that all our artists began with this letter.

0: Thank you, Elmo from Sesame Street. Very soon we'll get to more of that music to have you feeling good. The Classic 9 at 9, back tomorrow morning from 9, here at Bay 93.9.
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0: from the local newsroom next. And the opposition has made a big commitment to the travelling public ahead of the state election in November. We'll unpack that very soon. And then after 10, more of that music to have you feeling good. 'Cause I know I can treat you better. Shawn Mendes on the way. Then he can. Plus the Proclaimers. And I'll get on the 90s classic that was actually a subtle dig at British politics. We'll hear that song soon. By 93.9.
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3: G'day there. Cleaner and quiet around town post-peak. No dramas for the Geelong Ring Road in either direction or the Surf Coast Highway. Smooth sounding to Melbourne on the Princes past the airport in through the Mulpi Bypass. A few brake lights approaching the Point Cook Bend. Clear onto the Westgate though. Then some brake lights over the bridge into the Burnley Tunnel. 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That's the latest Bay 93. 3.9 traffic for Geelong and the Surf Coast.
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12: 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They currently rely on diesel V-Line trains.